From their forthcoming new album, Everything Under the Sun, this is Nickelback, Rattle the Cage on Hard Drive XL, where the honor group of the night is pro wrestlers, or as we called them in New Jersey, the Grapplers.

0: Nirvana for this Monday edition of Hard Drive XL. I'm Lou Brutus. Hopefully your weekend kicked ass. We certainly have an excellent set of shows on the way. Tony Iommi of Black Sabbath will join me every night this week as featured artist. My other special guest tonight, Wage War, whilst in this moment joins me from the Hard Drive Archive. I'm going to have a rant about dog owners. Poetry Corner celebrates the anniversary of potato chips, whilst Screen Time and It Came From the Web will mark the anniversary of wrestling's Vince McMahon, with excellent films in Screen Time and old school wrestling sites in It Came From the Web.
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0: Hard Drive XL music from Metallica, their Grammy award-winning take on the ancient Irish folk song Whiskey in the Jar. The music set also included two bands who are taking part in this Friday's Day of Many New Albums. We heard The Warning, who are going to drop their album Everything's Falling, as well as Beartooth, who hit us with Pure Ecstasy. Other albums this Friday will be Marrow Deep from Mastodon, Not Broken Enough from Catch Your Breath, and Witch, the new one from In This Moment, who are going to be joining me later tonight via the Hard Drive Archive. Of a more immediate musical concern, the new Screamer of the Week is coming up.
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2: Vince McMahon of the WWE is celebrating his 80th birthday tonight. Screen Time salutes him with wrestling films. This one is the absolute best. From 2008, The Wrestler. It stars the great Mickey Rourke as a former star wrestler who has hit rock bottom living in a trailer park in New Jersey. Marissa Tomei plays a woman he falls in love with who is a stripper. Evan Rachel Wood plays the wrestler's daughter who is estranged. 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Much of it shot in my home state of New Jersey. 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One of the best acting jobs you will ever see. Mickey Rourke in 2008's The Wrestler. He should have won the Oscar for it.
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2: Joni Iommi of Black Sabbath joining me as featured artist of the week this hour on Hard Drive XL, where the word of the night is pinned. It's a wrestling term my friends and I used to use for each other when we were too wasted to get off the floor. He's pinned!

honest to God truth, tonight is the anniversary of the invention of the potato chip. We'll celebrate with Poetry Corner soon after Autumn Kings on Hard Drive XL.

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3: Let us say an ode to our dearest friend, at least in the world of snacks. It's that miracle food called the potato chip, and I can eat them by the stacks. Potato chips are a perfect food, both tasty and fun to eat. It's easy to polish off a whole bag whilst in front of your TV you seat. Here's a great potato chip fact. They were invented by a man named Crumb, which seems apropos with crumbs in your lap running down towards the crack of your bum. So tonight we salute the potato chip, though I must close with one small snag. I wish there were more chips and less air in each potato chip bag.
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1: As we mark the 80th birthday of the WWE's Vince McMahon tonight, our It Came From The websites are given over to Classic Wrestling, including this site, classicwrestling.net. 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Tony Iommi of Black Sabbath joining me in just a moment.
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0: Tony Iommi of Black Sabbath is joining me every night this week as featured artist. Tony, let's talk about your forthcoming new album, From the Dark. What was the timetable for recording this?
1: There was no timetable. I've done it over a period. I've done it in my own time. And that was the great thing, Lou. You know, it's normally, when we've done Sabbath stuff and that, there's always a time limit. You have a rehearsal, writing period, and then recording. With this, I've been able to put stuff down when I want, really. There was no, you have to have it done by then. So it's enabled me to be able to just come in the studio, put an idea down and live with it a bit and then maybe change it or try something else. So it's just not so much pressure.
0: Do you ever miss deadlines at all? Because certainly there are artists who, if they don't have deadlines, probably would never finish records.
1: Well, that's right. Yeah. But I was doing it for pleasure. I really enjoyed writing and coming up with ideas. It started off as I was going to do an instrumental album originally, and I'd done a bit of acoustic stuff, and I'd done a couple of instrumental tracks. But then I thought, no, I think I'd like to do one with a singer. So it went from the instrumental to the doing one with a singer. So I started writing more differently for a vocalist, really. And Jorn was the ideal vocalist for this.
0: Where did you two first meet?
1: Oh, we met quite a few years ago. He actually did the, when Ronnie passed, he did the Ronnie tribute. We'd done a tribute in London. And Jorn sang two or three songs with us, and Glenn Hughes sang. And I liked his voice. I always liked Jorn's voice. He's got a strong, powerful voice. No, it appealed to me, so I wanted to use him.

0: Bring Me the Horizon on Hard Drive XL, preceded in the rock by the new solo tune from Tony Iommi of Black Sabbath. It's entitled World Alone. It's going to be on the new album From the Dark, which drops October 23rd. Looking forward to speaking to Tony this week about the new stuff. He is going to tell some great Aussie stories. We are also going to cover the Aussie Black Sabbath farewell show from last year. And if he's willing, we'll talk about the very first concert I ever saw, which was Black Sabbath on the Technical Ecstasy Tour, Madison Square Garden, Ted Nugent opened, Frank Zappa was the MC. My life has been downhill since then.
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3: Here's the deal. 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
2: Vince McMahon of the WWE is celebrating his 80th birthday tonight. 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From 2006 with Jack Black, who celebrates his own birthday later this week, Nacho Libre.
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0: Thank you for hanging with me on this Monday edition of Hard Drive XL. I'm your host, the Sonic Warrior, Lou Brutus. Not only are there a large number of phenomenal new rock albums dropping this week, there are also some really phenomenal films. The most important of which, at least to the rock and roll crowd, is Ghost, their new performance film, Too Big to Rig. If you can find it in IMAX, by God, do it. And while we're at it, The Odyssey is still out there, which you also have to see in IMAX. Also opening this week, the new Ridley Scott post-apocalyptic film, The Dog Stars, and a film that got shelved by the studio, wasn't originally supposed to come out, but it's hitting this week, Coyote versus Acme. If you're like me and you love Looney Tunes cartoons, this is the must-see by Labor Day weekend.
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1: Mr. John Bush, who you should know from his work with Armored Saint and Anthrax, is 62. Andreas Kisser, guitarist from Sepultura, is 57. The late Danny Joe Brown, the original lead singer of Molly Hatchet, got to see them on my birthday once, opening for the Outlaws at the Capitol Theater in Passaic, New Jersey. Danny Joe, born this day in 1951. Chappelle, Dave Chappelle, is 52. Cal Ripken Jr., who holds the consecutive games record in the MLB, is 65. Rupert Grint, Ron Weasley from the Harry Potter films, is 37. And Vince McMahon, who we're celebrating in screen time, is 80. Finally, this day, 2021, Charlie Watts of the Rolling Stones passed at 80. Met him on a number of occasions. He had a very bemused air about him.
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1: 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It's a wrestling term that my friends and I also used for each other when we were too wasted to get off the floor. Brutus is down! He's pinned!

got a rant for dog owners in just a moment. But first, a band beginning their new tour next week in Orlando. 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

0: the XL. 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
1: You know those videos where people stand in front of their dogs, then hold up a blanket and make the dog think they disappeared? I hate those videos. I know. Everybody thinks they're funny, but think of the poor dog. The dog does not understand magic or humor. They only think that their best friend in the world has up and disappeared like a fart in the wind. Yes, I know. There are bigger problems in the world, but this is one we can actually fix. So please, stop freaking out your dog.
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1: Vince McMahon of the WWE is 80 years old tonight. 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

0: Cody Quistad of Wage War joins me now as special guest. Cody, you have a headlining tour on the way in October, which means your sets are going to be longer. Does that change how you approach touring at all?
1: You know, when you're starting out and you're playing like six songs a night and you can just gas yourself, and then you start looking at these headliners playing 19 or 20 songs, it's like, how are they doing it? And it's like, oh, because they have lights, LED wall, fire, smoke. It's like the whole, then the show can kind of do the thing. But yeah, we try to still play as if we have no lights, but sometimes you got to let the lights do the heavy lifting.
0: If you can, you know, give us some fly on the wall sort of vantage when you do go into rehearsals. And again, you guys are hardened live veterans. I get it. But when you get those first few days back and you're trying to get all your chops back, what is it like in the rehearsal room? Do you do the set all the way through? Do you do dribs and like what's the day like?
1: Yeah. So normally we do like a production day first. So everything that's like not needed for band will be there, you know, crew and stuff, and making sure all the gizmos and gadgets work and guitar tones and, you know, in-ear production, whatever. So that's usually day one. Day two, we normally come in. And first thing we're going to do is if we're playing any new songs, it's just straight to the woodshop, only drilling new songs. And then the second day we tried to get through a full set run through, didn't happen. We still had to make tweaks and stuff. By day three, we're doing like two run throughs if we can, plus new songs. Yeah. By day four, usually we feel pretty good. We've actually never done a 4-day rehearsal until this time.

0: Guns N' Roses for this Monday edition of Hard Drive XL. They have shows on the way later this week in both Edmonton and Vancouver, Canada, and they show up on time. Although I remember the old days, schlepping hours to see Guns N' Roses when they may or may not hit the stage before 1 or 2 o'clock in the morning. I wanted to strangle Axl Rose with my bare hands. Wage War before that. Thank you to Cody Quistad for joining me as special guest. They're going to be at Sick New World in Fort Worth, Texas, October 24th. That'll be the jump-off point for their headlining tour. That will feature We Came as Romans, Varials, and Kane Hill. I will see that tour somewhere on the East Coast, I think, around Thanksgiving.
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2: Vince McMahon of the WWE is 80 years old tonight. 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

0: That band will be joining me this Friday night via the Hard Drive Archive, 3 days grace on Hard Drive XL. The Hard Drive Archive tonight will be featuring a conversation in just a few moments with Maria Brink and Chris Howorth of In This Moment. I'm Lou Brutus. I do want to take a quick moment out to say thank you. If you listen to the show with any regularity, you know, I really don't address personal stuff. I figure you've got your own life to worry about. You don't want to hear about mine. The one subject that I made an exception to that rule was Darla the Wonder Dog, my best friend in the world. And recently we marked the first anniversary since she passed last year at the age of 16 and a half. And I heard from tons of people and it really meant a lot. So thank you. As a matter of fact, you can still get one of our memorial Darla Forever guitar picks, self-addressed stamped envelope, P.O. Box 361, Arnold, Maryland, 21012.
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0: In This Moment drops their new album this Friday, which inspired me to dig into the hard drive archive for this clip from Knotfest in 2013. I joined Maria and Chris of In This Moment on their tour bus after they got off stage for their first performance in 9 months.
1: Yeah, we definitely were anticipating this day, and I had a lot of nerves because we haven't played for a long time, and it was our first show here today. So I'm just so grateful, like, we got through the show, and nothing super horrible happened, and we made it through. So,
0: Chris, how was it working the kinks out? Did it feel good?
2: It felt really good, and honestly, like she said, there was so much stuff that was different this time. Aside from the fact that we hadn't played in, like, you know, 9 months, you know, we had all new props, all new dance moves, all new gear. Everyone was nervous, but it all happened really good. The crowd was into it. It was like popping a zit. After it was over, it was like, yes.
1: I love that you said all new dance moves. I love you.
2: That's true,
1: man. I've been here doing like pre-production for almost 2 months now. So it starts with like 4 weeks of just me performing and like, you know, with the girls and everything. And then we and then for a month, I don't know, but performing arts. I'm a dancer. No, I am not considered, but I love the performing arts, theatrical side of it. I'm falling in love with it.
0: For as much production as you had out there today at Knotfest, there's even more that you guys didn't even bring to this thing that are going to be out on the tour.
1: Yeah, this is the biggest production that we've ever done, and there's a lot of theatrical things and a huge spider web and cages and all different, you know, different looks and scenes, and it's always interchanging during the set. So we're really, really ready for people to see this, and I think that it's the wildest we've ever been.

0: Hard Drive XL music from Motionless in White, as well as In This Moment. Great hearing Chris and Maria from the Hard Drive Archive. Looking forward to their new album hitting this Friday, In This Moment, which dropping the same day as The Warning, Everything's Falling, Mastodon, Marrow Deep, Beartooth, Pure Ecstasy, and Catch Your Breath, Not Broken Enough. It's a good week for rock and roll. Looking ahead to tomorrow night, Tony Iommi of Black Sabbath will be back as my featured artist. I will also be speaking to Godsmack and Rob Zombie via the Hard Drive Archive. Speaking of which, we have album anniversaries tomorrow for both Godsmack and Rob Zombie, and we'll celebrate the birthdays of Rob Zombie of Judas Priest and Gene Simmons of Kiss. Until then, I'm Lou Brutus, leaving you with the words of writer Dr. Hunter S. Thompson. Buy the ticket. Take the ride.
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midnight. 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

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Amon Amarth has a new album called The All Father Awakens coming out in October. From that album, this is Gjallarhorn on JJO for Drive.

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2: The Rave rocks hard this Labor Day weekend with Devil Driver, Black Veil Brides, Chad Gray, Hatebreed, Terror, Incantation, and more. 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Mudvayne's Chad Gray with Butcher Babies

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0: 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No good.
1: And then Christy farts in her sleep, and I tell her it was the cat. We all wake up. She's like, did somebody break into the house? I'm like, no, it must have been the cat. He's dropping bombs.
2: Yeah.
1: You know.
2: Yeah, she, I know, dude. She stinks.
1: Yeah, but she's all ours. That's all good.
0: Johnny and D. J.J.O.
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Dead Poets Society has announced their new album Monarch will come out October 2nd. 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

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That was All In Now by Dogstar. They are going to be at the Sylvie on Saturday. 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

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You have a say in every song we play. 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
1: Yeah. I wake up every morning with my head up in a daze. 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

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Tony Iommi of Black Sabbath is the featured artist this week on Hard Drive XL. 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

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You have a say in every song we play. 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

0: Yo, my Radiothon for the Kids returns Thursday, August 27th. 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
0: Oh, wait. 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
2: A thief in Miami broke into a shoe store last Tuesday.
3: Oh, that's really funny you said that.
2: Why?
3: What the hell was I? Somebody told me that Tommy Thompson tried to get that sound bite canceled worldwide, or like he was going to press charges or something for libel. Who the hell just told me that? Remember that?
4: Before we go back to Miami.
2: Dude.
3: So he was at Lambeau Field. I think, was it for the Super Bowl celebration when with Favre when they won the Super Bowl?
2: Yeah.
3: I think it was. Maybe it was something else. But and then Tommy was, hitting some daiquiri, hitting a daiquiri train.
2: And he said his lips were cold.
3: And, but Tommy said his lips were cold, and he wasn't hammered, which nobody believes. Play that one more time. Could you cue that up for me one more time? Tommy Thompson, ladies and gentlemen.
2: Hold on one second here. Let me get it.
4: Before we go back to Miami.
3: Yeah, he's hammered. And that's not a bad thing.
2: It's fine.
3: It's... You're in the right place to be hammered.
2: Right, dude. Right.
3: Hammer away.
2: Just roll with it, man.
3: But for some reason, somebody told me that he was still pissed about it and the accusation, and he was...
2: Get over it.
3: Yeah, there was like a lawsuit. I swear to God. Oh, man. I can't remember who told me that. But
2: you ain't a racist.
3: They were a legitimate source, and I believe them. But I don't believe that he was not hammered. So take that. I'll fight him. I'll fight Tommy Thompson. I'll take him.
2: Oh, yeah. Come on.
3: I'm going to sweep the leg.
2: I got nothing on that, but sure.
3: Okay. Well, whatever. I'll try to rack my brain and figure out who that was. But.
2: Okay, so we are in Miami. And this dude broke into the shoe store, Mission Impossible style. So he cut some holes in the roof, entered through the ceiling, and climbed down along the wall. Once inside, he stole 20 shoes, but just the left-footed shoes.
3: Yeah, that is odd.
2: I'm assuming it was the display one.
3: Hmm.
2: Shouldn't that have been obvious?
3: Sounded like he sneakered into the store and made his way. Hey, when those the foot washes up on shore in Vancouver.
2: Yes.
3: Is it always a left foot or is it equal left right? You know that?
2: I don't know if it can't always be the same side.
3: Okay.
2: I'll do some research on that.
3: Gotcha. That would be interesting.
2: Because you think that would be the headline. Yeah. Another left foot.
3: Right.
2: Right. Anyway, caught on security cameras, got away, police looking for him. The shop is like, dude, I just want the left footed shoes back, brah. Can I get PC 2?
3: Yeah. Oh, wait.
2: Oh, very good.
3: PC 2.
2: This is the owner pleading for the shoes back.
5: The most messed up thing about it is that they took a bunch of left shoes. Just come forward and drop off the shoes. Just leave them here. I don't need to turn them over to the cops. I don't care about that. I pray that God put some sense into them and they just do the right thing at least.
3: Maybe it's steal a shoe, leave a shoe.
2: Weirdly enough, this has happened before. 4 years ago, there was a string of burglaries in Virginia where people were just stealing right-footed shoes.
3: Oh, wow. He only steals left-footed shoes. I wonder if it's just a copycat crime just because it's weird. It's odd.
2: It's a lot of shoes.
3: Yeah. Hmm. Anybody got a theory?
2: Maybe they have a friend that only has a left foot.
3: Oh, that's a great point. Lost it in the great crocodile.
2: Yeah, it is Florida.
3: Oh, that's a good one. Did you say they were, what brand of shoes?
2: Doesn't say.
3: Okay. I wonder if they were really nice shoes. What is the message when you steal a left shoe?
2: I have no idea. It's a $15,000 to $20,000 loss.
3: It's so. It's,
2: and they don't have insurance.
3: So random.
2: How do you do that?
3: It's so random.
2: And then to cut a hole in the roof. Like. That took a lot of planning, but I'm struggling with what the reward is.
3: Now, if you're a person out there.
2: I am.
3: That's only got a right leg, you're going to get a great discount at that shoe store. So
2: real.
3: My cup is always half full. I don't know about you. How's your cup?
2: Someone took my cup. I can't believe that they had that expensive of shoes
3: can you
2: and
3: play
2: no
3: that,
2: insurance.
3: Can you play that soundbite of that shoe store owner again? Mm-hmm.
5: The most messed up thing about it is that they took a bunch of left shoes. Just come forward and drop off the shoes. Just leave them here. I don't need to turn them over to the cops. I don't care about that. I pray that God put some sense into them and they just do the right thing at least.
3: Okay. Do you hear what he just said? He should have said, do the right thing and leave the left thing.
2: I don't think he was feeling very funny.
3: Dude. I'm sorry, but I am on point today.
2: Dude, you are on fire.
3: All right, let's get a theory in here. Hello.
6: What would happen if really someone did break in with one leg and you actually caught them? Would you feel bad at that point? Or what?
2: There might be a little bit of guilt there.
6: There would be. Or you think the guy missing one leg, you'd have a buddy missing the other leg.
3: Yeah. So, all right, thanks. Now, we're going to play the Tommy Lee Jones drop from The Fugitive, but it's only going to be for a one-footed man. I'm going to throw in the one-footed man line when I tell you to stop the drop, okay?
2: Okay,
3: ready?
2: No.
3: And hit it.
7: Listen up, ladies and gentlemen. Our fugitive has been on the run for 90 minutes.
3: Stop. He only got one leg.
2: Now what am I supposed to do?
3: We're supposed to start it again.
2: I can't pause it.
3: Oh, I thought you could do that.
8: When I came home, there was a man in my house. I fought with this man.
9: Uh-huh. Whatever.
8: He had a mechanical
3: leg.
8: You find this man.
3: I was trying to change the flip the script on you there.
2: Yeah, yeah.
3: One-legged. Hello.
10: Hey, sounds like a shoes half full kind of guy this morning.
3: Oh, okay. Shoes half full. Very nice, very nice, very nice. Good morning.
11: Does anyone know the name of that guar guy that lost his leg? I bet he's looking.
2: Mercy.
3: Man, that guy just went crazy with an F-bomb.
2: Those guar fans are crazy.
3: He just absolutely, I had a feeling I was going to hit the dump button today. I had an itchy dump button finger over here.
2: I don't want to hear about your itchy dump,
3: dude. It's just over here twitching like this.
2: I hope the dude gets, he's not getting the shoes back. I don't know. You should have insurance,
3: It's such a dick thing to do.
2: Yeah.
3: If you're a burglar, I mean, that's a dick move, man.
2: So this store owner is not only going to have to repair the three holes on the top of the roof.
3: He's got to look for somebody with two left feet.
2: Right. You know?
3: Wouldn't it be funny if you're out in the woods and you're like, swear to God, son, this boy's good. He only got two left feet. And you track that and the dog and the tracking dog is looking up like, I don't know, two left feet, I don't know. Even the dog doesn't know what to do.
2: Nobody knows what to do.
3: Good morning.
12: Hey, I hope that guy gets the right justice and gets left in jail.
3: Nice. Hello?
13: Yeah, I was just thinking here. I'd check out the competition because if he's working for the competition and taking all the demos, then they don't have to use their demos and they can sell them.
3: Oh, that's a great... Maybe only the demos were out. Maybe it was dark in
2: like
3: there.
2: Like the display shoe.
3: Yeah, the display shoe.
13: Yeah,
3: that could be.
13: Shoes.
3: That could be. That's a good call, dude. Could have been the display shoes.
13: Yeah, then the competition wouldn't have to use display shoes. They could just sell them off.
3: Right. That's a great point.
2: Greedy bastards.
14: Listen, you've graduated from the School of Columbo.
2: Yeah,
14: sir.
2: Right.
14: Just one more thing. One more thing. Sir, just one more thing. Not a one-arm man. It's a one-legged man I'll be looking for. So if you could just come down, lift your pant leg, that would be very interesting to me. I'm not gay. I'm not gay. I just need to check. All right, thanks. All right, well, I'm a little gay.
2: Everybody's a little gay.
14: It's the 70s, freewheeling 70s. I'm a little gay, ma'am. Thank you.
2: I have nothing under this trench coat.
3: Hello?
12: Listen, I just need to put my foot down. I really need to take a hard and fast, stand. You know, I don't want to tiptoe. I don't want to tiptoe or pussy foot around the situation. We're not walking on eggshells here.
3: Something
12: you know,
3: about
12: I don't want to step in anyone's toes, but, you know, this guy has to be caught.
3: Dude, your brain's going to explode. You need to calm down
2: over
3: there.
2: Dude, it is the Punderdome, you son of a bitch.
3: What is happening? All right, thanks.
12: Yeah.
3: Hello?
15: Hey, Google one leg, the original.
3: Oh, no.
15: Oh, boy.
2: I'm scared.
3: Check, please. What if you change the name of the store to the All Right Store? The All Right Shoe Store.
2: Yeah, now it is.
3: It's like, all right. And he's like, and like the guy goes in, he goes, what do you got? And the store owner goes, all right. It's like, who's on first? I go, I know everything's all right, but I mean, do you have some shoes? All right. And you're so confused as a customer. You're like,
2: probably not great for business.
3: And you're like, right, but can we, I'm glad you're all right. Can we talk about the shoes, though? He goes, all right. That's
2: how people get shot, dude.
3: And then everybody got shot. End of story.
2: All right. Well, that was soul sucking.
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6: Condom sales have been in a slump during the pandemic.
7: Why could that be, duh?
6: 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Condom sales in the U.S. increased 23.4%. That's pretty big, to $37 million during the 4 weeks ending April 18th, compared with the same stretch a year ago.
8: Dude, I'm like the aliens. I come in peace.
6: She sounds lovely. Wreck-It Benckiser, sure, the maker of Durex condoms.
9: Zaragoza!
6: Said that the Durex logged a double-digit percentage sales increase last quarter.
8: The rubber or the bungee cord breaks. I can't remember. You're screwed, effed. Well, I saved it.
6: Did you?
10: What did you say?
8: You're effed.
6: Walgreens and CVS also said condom sales have grown at stores in recent weeks compared with a year ago. Everybody's waxed, vaxxed, and ready for some vag, dude. I love it. Get it. Nevada brothels have started to reopen.
8: Woo!
6: With counties that allow legal sex work, they're all resuming operation after the gov devolved responsibility of some coronavirus guidance. So the state legalized prostitution in brothels, but only certain counties allow brothels within their borders. So state law bans brothels in counties that have more than 700,000 people.
8: Oh, wow.
6: I didn't know that. Sex workers struggle to support themselves, obvs, because it was a pandemic and you can't have sex from 6 feet away. I'm really excited, Alice Little said. It's well overdue. I'm so eager to be back in that space to be able to see people again. Open up these flaps.
8: It's so creepy, though. That makes it so creepy. It sounds like I got to drive out to the middle of nowhere to get screwed. You know, that doesn't sound like a Rob Zombie movie ready to happen, does it?
6: Totally. I know.
8: Jesus Christ. You hang a left at that abandoned gas station and drive about 4 hours.
6: Right.
8: And then look for the flashy red light. It'll be blinking. It's where the hoes be.
6: Have you ever done that? Gone to see a hooker?
8: I've never been with a hooker. I've never been with a paid sex worker. Yeah. Don, you're pretty hard up for a woman. How about you?
10: I'm not hard up. I have a woman, but right. I did meet up with a hooker once and paid her to give a guy from my basic training unit that had never had BJ thing done.
6: Uh-huh.
10: Get one.
6: Yeah.
10: We pooled our money together and bought this guy a BJ from a hooker.
6: How much was it?
8: BJ Thomas.
10: $20.
8: One of my favorite country
6: she's
8: western
6: singers. Charge more.
10: Oh, he had to wear
8: $20.
10: Condom and everything.
6: Yeah, well, yeah. That makes sense. See, I got to talk to these sex workers about their rates.
8: You think?
6: You know, I mean, I'm like, that's worth at least $75.
10: Well, you got to think, I went to basic training in 1987.
6: So hopefully she's charging more.
10: I would hope so.
8: Yeah, but that's like 5 minutes of work. I mean, you've got to, it all gets down to the per hour. I mean,
6: we need to work out an hourly rate.
8: Well, I mean, you know, it's not like you're going to cuddle before you get the hando. I mean, you know, it's like, look, lady, I got to get a load to

0: Fresno in 2 hours. Let's go. Let's get it moving here.
1: Yeah.
0: You know?
1: I wonder how much the full, you know, like having sex would be.
0: You're not there to fall in love. You're there to release and move on so you don't get all murdery and stuff. That's how guys get.
1: I have no idea.
2: I don't know what it costs in Vegas because it's legal there.
1: Yeah.
2: Like down around here, I'm guessing it's probably the drug addicted people for the most part, so you may get a discount.
1: Well, all right, if we're we're having a hard time figuring out what to charge, but let's just do a ratio. So like I would think that having full sex should be what, twice or three times what a blowy is,
2: I would guess, simply.
1: Yeah. And then what's a handy? A quarter of a blowy.
0: Get out my slide rule. Let me get out my truck stop slide rule here.
2: Johnny's getting a calculator out trying to figure this out.
0: I wish we had a CB. I'd ask all my trucker buddies what's going on. I hate to pigeonhole truckers as man whores, but I don't know. I mean, isn't that prevalent at the Sioux Falls Loves truck stop? I mean, isn't that where one goes?
1: I don't know.
0: I'm just talking out my ass. I literally have no idea.
1: I know.
0: I don't
1: I'm
0: know.
1: Like,
0: these.
1: We need a man on the street.
0: Well, there are no paid sex workers listening to the show right now.
2: No, they're all asleep.
0: They're not giving their rates up.
1: Well,
0: we should stand
1: think somebody needs a blowy in the morning.
2: You would think.
1: Right?
0: Yeah, working the morning shift.
1: Right. I got moved to days.
0: I don't know if that's a... Is that a promotion? I don't know if that's a promotion.
1: Or is it a lateral move? I don't know.
0: No, that's a promotion. You know, I got to get the kids to school, so I got to get this in here. If we could move this along, this would be great. Let me check. Hi. Going rates.
3: Hi. I don't know what the conversation about is. I'm just calling in for a song request.
0: Oh, sure.
3: Sorry.
0: Perfect.
3: I've been drinking Irish coffee this morning.
0: Ooh.
3: And, you know, I want to hear Elton John, Don't Let the Sun Go Down on Me. And I'm going to turn on my stereo so I can start listening to it. Will you please put it in the request box?
0: Man, you get very sensitive when you start pounding the Irish coffee. I can tell you're a sensitive guy. So we're going to send this out.
3: No, I'm not sensitive.
0: All right, well, you know what? I'm calling.
3: Well,
0: you also say you're not drunk when that's not true. So here we go.

0: What kind of show are we running
1: here? I don't know, dude. Send that to the Wisconsin Broadcasters Association.
0: Nothing to do with the current topic. Hi, how's it going?
2: Look, I can help you out. I'm not an expert. If you go to any of Asian massage places.
0: Right, comparative.
2: $40. Yeah, $40 for a hand.
0: $40, so there you go, dude. Comparative. Now, I'm just saying, out in the middle of the Great Plains of the United States, I feel like you could negotiate that down to like a 10 spot.
2: Well, and if you want the full thing, the Geisha House.
0: The Geisha. $200. All right, thanks.
2: This is illegal.
0: Yeah, oh, sure. Well, sure, the truck stop. That's why they always do stings at the truck stops,
1: do,
0: right?
1: Do they? Are you just making this up?
0: No, I swear to God. Dude, I see it in the movies. I swear to God, I see it in movies all the time.
3: They're always be real.
0: Rounding up the ladies in short skirts at truck stops.
1: Okay.
0: All right, thanks. Hi, how's it going?
4: Yeah, Johnny, Northside, Milwaukee, $5 for a BJ.
0: No, where's that at?
1: No.
0: That ain't Port Washington, is it?
1: I'm going to go there and advocate for workers' rights.
0: Sleepy little Port Washington. Oh, no.
1: You got to charge more than $5. Come on.
0: Oh, no. Port Washington, that's high-end stuff. You can't get a bed and breakfast in Port Washington for under $300. I don't think they're going to throw the hand in.
1: This is not the type of advertising Washington was looking for.
0: Whole new demographic. Whole new demo.
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1: We are back in the Sound Lounge with Pop Evil. How you doing?
2: Excited, man. It's been fun so far.
1: So where are we going to hear from you now? Hopefully it's one of your smash.
2: We thought we'll do a classic, one that started it all, 155.
1: Nice!
2: You know, just I remember a time when we were, you know, waiting to kind of break, and you know, I remember pitching this song. This song was written in I remember I looked at the old sheet, my old scratch track, and it was July 17, 2005. And we got our management deal in 07, so it was a couple years later. And it's kind of been the theme for our fans and helped a lot of people across the way. So it's definitely an important song to us live, the Sound Lounge.

0: Hey, it's me, Casey, and I think at some point in our lives, we've all felt like we've been driving 100 in a 55.
1: Always.
2: Poppy Mo live in the JJO wow. Sound Lounge. You might not know this. I don't know. Maybe you do. Greg wrote a song inspired.
3: Oh, 20 in a 45. Oh, right?
4: I was telling you about this. It was before.
1: I saw that on YouTube.
4: That's a hit, dude. It's about an old guy who doesn't want to drive in a Beltline.
2: Why don't hear? Well, actually, we're going to play it right now.
3: I think we said it years ago.
5: I'm driving 20 in a 45. I'm itching like crazy.
1: That sounds just like me. That's my voice.
5: Got to take my again. Getting on the Beltline now. Cars are a honking, so I think about you. I just ran a damn cop off the road. He ain't happy about it either. I enjoy being a menace on the road, taking up the freeway like a big fat toad. Crossing back up to the interstate.

0: Russian leg crazy because I've got the damn hive. 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
1: That's
0: see,
1: me.
0: I'm so old, I just don't care. I'm gonna merge now. No room to spare. Ah, Christ. I think I just dinged my bumper again. Somebody else's hell. Come on, everybody. Hope you don't meet me on the road. In danger, you can kiss my...
2: Does that inspire you?
1: Does that inspire you guys to know that someone thought enough of your beautiful song to just butcher it?
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0: discussing the big issues of the day. A round table of intellectual giants. Oh, wait. This is JJO.
1: Here we go.
2: People, look alive. It's showtime.
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4: Are you ready?
0: Get up to no good.
1: Ready, get set.
0: Johnny and D.
5: Starts right now.
0: Start now. JJO.
6: Microphone smells like cabbage. Weird. I'm over it. It's probably me from yesterday lingering on.
5: Man, I like cabbage.
6: I love cabbage. It's the only thing that ain't killed me yet is cabbage. Nobody wants cabbage. Anyways, welcome Johnny and the BH. Hello, how's it going? Today we have a few items. Sex fix. Coming up here, we have some alien information. We have some foul play. Kangaroos on the loose.
5: Dude, it's been crazy.
6: Didn't know your mom was in the headlines today. And it's kiss and make up day. Oh,
5: it is.
6: Good thing I'm an angel and I don't make mistakes. So I ain't got to kiss ass.
5: That's not what Christy said when I talked to her the other day.
6: All right. Nice today for a while. I think we're going to get rain tonight. And that's fine. I don't know how much. Some rain on the way. Then otherwise, I think we're good for the week, right?
5: You tell me, weatherman.
6: I don't know why I forgot
5: you
6: what
5: tell
6: I
5: me.
6: How do I forgot what I said yesterday about the weather already? It's only two.
5: Well, the weather changes.
6: Oh yeah, that's right. 78 today. Chance of rain, no big deal. Otherwise, tomorrow 78. Thursday 78. Friday 80. Perfect sunny days. Saturday and Sunday, of course, rain, and then sun on Monday. I'm not kidding. I look at this, and it's just like a middle finger to everything I stand for the weekend. You know I live for the week. You know I'm working for the weekend. You know I'm working for the weekend. You know I am.
5: Everybody's working for the weekend.
6: Then this crap lands in my lap.
5: Working for the weekend.
6: All right. So, no, that's no lie. It's really nice until the weekend. And then everybody could just suck it. You know what I'm saying? It's Saturday.
5: It may change, John.
6: No, it probably won't change. It's my luck. So you could suck it.
5: I like your attitude right now.
6: What else?
5: I'm not a fan of your attitude right now.
6: What else is going on here? Man, what's your story? 3210941.
5: Oh, is it an episode of What's Your Story?
6: Whenever I can't find anything of local interest, I like to open up the phones and ask, what's your story? Because usually your gossip is sometimes better than my gossip. State Street Campus Garage now open. Which one is this one? It's probably the one that's been closed forever. State Street Campus Garage is now open. That replaces the former Lake Street. Oh, that's other side of Francis Street. Man, now you're in Jay Wando territory. They ought to call it the Jay Wando parking garage for sexy people.
5: You should just name everything.
6: Did you see Jay's face right up over, giving you a wink, going, hey, it's only $28 to park here.
5: Oh, no.
6: Then you can walk over to Jay's and get some steamed clams and hang out. Replaces former Lake Street parking garage built in 1964. What do you mean? So they just put a new facelift on it, right? Building will include student housing. What? And public parking. So they took half the garage and made it. A regional bus terminal is scheduled to open in October. Where the hell is that going to be? That's a narrow, Lake Street's kind of narrow over there. Where do you put a bus stop? Is it in the garage? I haven't been, that side of the garage has been closed so long. I haven't been over there since the 80s, I don't think.
5: Yeah, dude, it's. I'm not educated enough to speak on this topic. No. Thank you. I'm just trusting civil engineers.
6: There's a lot. Well, that's where it starts. That's where the bridge collapse starts. There's a lot of people and not a lot of places to park, so it's awesome to know it's here, said Jenna Henline.
5: Jenna!
6: University of Wisconsin Madison student, guide from Eau Claire, guide.
5: Jenna!
6: She's just here to party her ass off, guide. When I take my car out of the ramp next door, I know I can park right underneath it where I live, which is like totally super convenient.
5: Oh, God. My God.
6: I love it. I love Madison for sure. The public parking entrance is on Lake Street. This is so confusing. That thing feels like, that side of that garage feels like it's been closed off since we were doing tailgaters at Whiskey Jack's 5 years ago. It's been closed forever. Not that it mattered, because I love those early games. Oh, those 11 o'clock games are heaven. There's nobody downtown, you know, at 8 o'clock in the morning.
5: Mm-hmm.
6: Oh, it was perfect. Anyways, we're at Tanner's this year. Ladies and germs.
5: Loves it.
6: For UW tailgaters, so we'll be over there shortly. the Lake Street. So they must have put, they must have turned half of that into some apartments. And then a little new garage parking for you. So there you go. Student housing and public parking. Interesting. A regional bus terminal. Where is the regional bus terminal?
5: Okay. Adam Kittleson.
6: Okay, Adam.
5: They leveled the whole parking garage, built it down and then up, and added apartments called Theory Apartments, and it's pretty nice.
6: Theory Apartments. That sounds unaffordable.
5: For us. But for people whose parents pay for them to go to school, it's totally reasonable.
6: The Theory. I mean, who lives at a place called The Theory?
5: Jenna.
6: You know, growing up in Madison, working here as a young adult, my idea of fancy living in Madison for 15 years was Three Fountains.
5: Right.
6: That was my that was my sexy.
5: Oh, no, dude.
6: That was my sexy.
5: Yikes.
6: That Theory. You can't just have one word. Anyways, all right, enjoy. Thank you, Adam. Dude. Adam's a little nosy, but I appreciate the info.
5: That's why we like him.
6: Theory. They should have called it Theory of a Dead Man. All right. What else we got going on here? Man, I don't know how I'm going to top an announcement of a parking garage open. I mean, that's...
5: Dude, the found dog report? I don't know.
6: I mean, come on. That's what people want.
5: I'd like to issue an apology for playing that Green Day song.
6: Sorry.
5: Oh, piece of crap.
6: Ooh. Why are you hating on Green Day so much?
5: I don't hate on Green Day. It's that one effing song that's terrible.
6: So you're just totally...
5: Good Riddance song. Okay. The slow song that I...
6: Which song was it? I forget what it was.
5: It's that slow song. The Time of Your Life.
6: Oh, the September thing or whatever.
5: No, Time of Your Life.
6: Wake me up when...
5: No.
6: Oh.
5: I hope you had the time of your life.
6: I hope you've had... Yeah, it's like they got into this thing where they were doing graduation songs.
5: Right.
6: Because it would sell...
5: Exactly, dude.
6: It would sell like another extra million records. I know, it was really weird. I agree with that.
5: We don't need it in the morning time.
6: Well, the September Ends thing was not a school thing. That was his dad. That was his dad dying. Mm-hmm. Yeah, that was.
5: I'll take that song over that Good Riddance song.
6: I don't hear that September song a lot.
5: Yeah.
6: I don't know why. But I don't hear American Idiot enough for my money. I love that song.
5: Yeah, I know.
6: That I would rather hear that than a basket full of other Green Day songs.
5: I'll try to replace it with American Idiot next time.
6: I'm having a baby. Play Good Riddance.
5: I just wasn't fast enough. My bad.
6: I'm having some kidney stones removed. Could you play Good Riddance? I mean, it literally works for anything.
5: I know.
6: I'm getting a divorce. Could you play Good Riddance? It works for everything.
5: I know.
6: Sorry to hear that. But I don't know. It's hard. Green Day's weird because you can't pick their greatest song because all of their songs are great, but they're all like equal.
5: Oh, no.
6: If you had to pick their... Okay, let's each write down what we think their biggest song is, and then we'll compare notes.
5: Their biggest song?
6: Yeah, what you think is their biggest song. I don't think they've had...
5: Their biggest song or their greatest song?
6: I don't... Oh, that's a great... Okay, it's got to be biggest and then greatest. B and G.
5: Oh, no. Hold on.
6: All right. Oh, this is hard. Oh, this is really hard. Okay, I'm going to stick to what I said. Their greatest song and then their biggest song. Well, yeah, I mean, sure. I'm going to stick with what I just said. I think I just made my case. Their biggest song is Good Riddance.
5: You think so?
6: Yes. By a mile. Their greatest song, that's where we can argue. What do you think their greatest song is? I'll put a tie down.
5: How do you pick the greatest Green Day song?
6: Right, I have a tie for greatest song. And it's only because I think I'm saying it because I haven't heard it in a while. Do you have it ready? For the greatest song, I put American Idiot tied with, what's the thing, the Boulevard of Broken Dreams. But I'm a sucker for like a tempo, like you okay. know.
5: We're going with like mainstream Green Day, right?
6: Mainstream Green Day.
5: Okay, mainstream Green Day. We're not going deep here.
6: Nope.
5: Okay. I off of Kurt Plunk.
6: I couldn't go deep if I wanted to. Ask your mom.
5: Okay, out of mainstream Green Day, I'm going to say the greatest song is Hitchin' a Ride.
6: Hitchin' a Ride. All right. I haven't heard that in a while. What's going on?
5: Or Boulevard of Broken Dreams.
6: There it is. Look at us. Look at us go.
5: Their biggest song. God, their biggest song. You don't think their biggest song is like Brain Stew?
6: Wow, see? Look how fast you forget how many songs they had. And I'm not even looking at a list.
5: Yeah.
6: That's how many songs they had.
5: I mean, like, song was effing huge.
6: It was huge. Yeah, you're making my point. You're absolutely making my point about Green Day. They're probably, when you think about it, and you have to get away from burnt out on their music, one of the greatest consistent rock bands that's ever performed.
5: Yeah. But Good Riddance was that song that...
6: That's why you don't like
5: effing everybody right. listened
6: that's
5: to.
6: That's why you don't... That's what the soccer moms started listening to.
5: Right.
6: It's the same reason the Metallica fans got mad at that stupid... idiot movie.
5: Like, I remember my friend Netflix.
6: Stranger
5: Jamie
6: thing.
5: And me.
6: Yep, yep.
5: Her sister, it irritated us because that she started listening to Green Day because of Good Riddance. Mm-hmm. And we were like, oh, God, no.
6: Forget about Longview.
5: Yeah, right, exactly. Right. There's so many.
6: Do they have their, yeah, it's impressive, actually. It's actually impressive. Anyways.
5: You might be right. Good Riddance might be the biggest.
6: We have,
5: And that's why we're tired of hearing it.
6: Yes. You know. We're on the radio. We repeat things. And that's okay. That's okay.
5: Right.
6: Ish. But.
5: Yeah, Basket Case.
6: Mm-hmm.
5: Yeah, God.
6: Ridiculous. Ridiculous amount of music.
5: Why they can play for like 3 hours.
6: Is Green Day in the Hall of Fame? You know who's not in the Hall of Fame that should be?
5: Yeah, they're in the Rock and Roll Hall of Fame.
6: How did, and here's a case, I'll make this case. How is Green Day in the Rock and Roll Hall of Fame before Boston? The band Boston. I don't think Boston's in yet. One of the greatest debut albums ever, sold like 30 million copies, not in a Rock and Roll Hall of Fame. Unless I missed it. I don't even think they've ever been nominated.
5: They've never been nominated.
6: Correct. They outsold, pick a debut album. I think it's the highest selling debut album in the history of rock and roll. And changed the game. Completely changed the sound of the game when that record came out.
5: Yeah. Yeah, I don't know. They by all means should be.
6: Crazy stuff, man.
5: They
6: embarrassing, actually.
5: Effing embarrassing.
6: All right, what else is going on here? Sorry, we got off on a...
5: That's a fine tangent.
6: Oh, I just... found your kangaroo story, unless there's two kangaroo stories.
5: Well, there's one here and one in Kansas.
6: I'll save it. Oh, really?
5: Yeah.
6: Is this the one in Portage?
5: Yeah.
6: I'll let you.
5: You can do it.
6: No, man.
5: No, dude.
6: There's a kangaroo on the loose. That's all you got to know. Well, how's that for a tease? Lock the door.
5: Yeah.
6: There's a kangaroo on the loose near Portage.
5: Use your brights.
6: At I-39. Yeah. Wow. All right. We'll find out about that in a little bit. That's a tease. What else we got going on here? Jeez, Louise already. Talking about man arrested after threatening Madison hotel guests with butcher knife. Oh, geez. Not again. Disturbance.
5: See, that's when you wish I was in your hotel with my machete.
6: Police responded to the roadway inn on Hayes Road. Oh, that's the Perkins. That's the Perkins on the east side.
5: Oh.
6: The roadway inn next to the Perkins. I think, if I'm not mistaken, you can purchase the services of a prostitute over on that side of town.
5: Oh, lovely.

0: trying to stab everybody.
1: Yeah, right.
0: Crazy. Awesomeness. Oh, man. We need to de-escalate with the knifing situation in this town. Holy cow.
1: Yeah, dude.
0: Hayes Road. I have a buddy that lives over on the, what are they called? It's the, I think he's out. It was a short-term thing. Over at the, what is it called? The old Super 8 right there. They turn it into apartments.
1: Yeah.
0: It actually looks nice.
1: With a few hotels.
0: I was in it. I was in his room, and it's smaller than this studio.
1: Yeah.
0: And it was like
1: a hotel room.
0: It's a hotel room. But they turn into apartments, and they're, I can't remember the name of the thing. It was like $1,100 a month.
1: Yeah.
0: For a hotel room. But he only needed it for like 4 months. He was in between divorce. Dun, dun, dun, dun.
1: It happens.
0: Because you ain't staying with us, you know what I'm saying? The lady, my old lady, gets a little weird about that, you know what I'm saying?
1: Imagine that.
0: So, yeah, that's where you're at in Madison. You get a hotel room for $1,100 a month.
1: Don't they?
0: But it comes in pretty handy if you're stuck, you know?
1: Yeah.
0: But it was nice. They took the carpet out, had a hardwood floor, had a little kitchenette, and your couch was your bed, and you get to walk to Perkins. I mean, what can I say? You used to be able to walk to Hooters, you know what I mean?
1: Oh, man. Rip. Yeah, I know. We looked at some of those when the kids were looking at places.
0: Yeah, I could see that for a kid at whatever, MATC or whatever. Mm-hmm. Do we call it MATC anymore?
1: Madison College.
0: It's Madison College.
1: Yeah, because a lot of them are on the bus line or whatever, yeah. Right.
0: So anyways, there's that.
1: Yeah, from 9:75 to 11:25.
0: Yeah. I mean,
1: includes a fitness center, co-working space, dog park, renovated pool, and secure bike storage.
0: Oh, shit. All right. Luxury living, folks. $1,100 a month. That's not horrible. If you're, you know.
1: Yeah.
0: If you're, you know, outdoors. All right. I'm trying to think. Christy and I and the cat could live in one of those. I don't know. I guess we could make that work. That'd be a little weird.
1: Yeah, if you had to, you can make it
0: work. Storage would be a problem for us.
1: Yeah.
0: Storage would be a problem. What else? Okay, is that good for now? What else is going on? Anything else?
1: No,
0: I
1: said my piece.
0: Monroe Man, 5th OWI.
1: Oh, good for him. It wasn't the police chief this time.
0: Trooper found his vehicle disabled on the I-39-90-94, marker 137. Don Bennett, 3 a.m. Oof.
1: Buddy. Buddy.
0: Dude.
1: Nah. Dude, no.
0: Yay.
1: What are we doing here?
0: 5th OWI, just out on the interstate, just joyriding at 3 in the morning. I mean, there's nothing. Nothing weird about that. Nothing right. Noticeable. It shouldn't draw any attention at all.
1: Right?
0: There's one car and he's weaving. My God, he's coming right at me.
1: You know. Then there's the rest of us just trying to get to work.
0: Right. You know.
1: Good God.
0: All right. Technically, at 3 in the morning, it should be easier to see the drunk guy blind in one eye.
1: Well, and that's...
0: coming at you going 100 miles an hour.
1: You know, when we're coming in, we assume it's either truck drivers,
0: uh-huh.
1: It's people going in to start their farm work, right. Or it's drunk people. That's the only people that's
0: or
1: out.
0: Three DJs. Or two DJs going to work to voice track on 180 radio stations. Putting 300 DJs out of work.
1: Yep.

0: Not here, buddy. 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Blood, sweat, and tears. All right, it's a lot of information. Do with it what you will. First laugh here is Dusty Slay coming at you.
1: I've always lived in the South. I like being in the South. I like the weather. I love the heat, you know. Sometimes I'll go out to like Phoenix, you know, and it'll be a lot hotter than what I'm used to. And I'll complain about it a little bit. And they always say the same thing to me. You know what they say? They go, yeah, but it's a dry heat. They say it like their heat is better than my heat. I get defensive about it. I'm like, oh, it's a dry heat, huh? Well, I like a wet heat. I like to feel like a sauna outside. I like to sweat in places I didn't even know I could sweat in. I like to go, why is that wet? I like a heat with a lot of flying insects and mosquitoes and gnats. I like to stand out in a hot parking lot of a Shoney's doing like that. I like to go out in the backyard for 2 minutes and come back in and go, I just got tore up out there. I can't get that in a dry heat.

0: we wear flannel. We're cool. Not. Frigga Rockers. Check out the auction here at JJO and the prize pool for some great prizes. Let me see what I got here. Tickets to Brian Regan at the Barrymore. Got that up till tomorrow at noon. Tickets to for meet and greet with Black Veil Brides at the Rave. And Aranda at the Annex. Oh, it's going to be fun. When's the last time you saw Aranda? It's been a minute.
1: Yeah, whenever they were here last.
0: Wow. And Bill Murray at the Landmark and all the little events that go with it. And some swag up there as well. So if you're not a frequent rocker, sign up WJJO.com. Takes mere seconds. And then, only then can you say, I did my homework. All right, we got some news, or what's going on?
1: The ruse on the loose.
0: The ruse.
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18: Sunshine mixed with clouds at times, with fog in spots early today, with daytime highs approaching 80. Southwest winds 5 to 10 miles per hour. Partly cloudy tonight. Slight chance of thunderstorms. Lows around 65. I'm weatherology meteorologist Paul Trombley. Right now, it's 56 degrees.
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20: Bartender, I really did it this time. Broke my parole to have a good.
19: The JJO Morning News with Biatch.
0: Whoa!
1: Thank you. All right. There's craziness out there, and I'm here to tell you that you might see a kangaroo on your way to work.
0: Oh, my.
1: Yeah. Kangaroos got out. It's legal to have kangaroos here. I don't know if you knew that.
0: We've established that over the
1: years.
0: Still weird to people, though.
1: It is still weird.
0: It's like owning a Tasmanian devil or something.
1: Well, I mean, they can be kind of aggressive. That's for sure. there was a bunch that escaped. There's four that escaped. And I would say they can travel up to 15 miles in a day. So they got out and ported. So within a 15-mile radius, yeah, we're locking down, dude.
0: Oh, boy.
1: I know. And I think we know what we have to do around here.
0: Really turned into a kangaroo court.
2: Listen up, ladies and gentlemen. Our fugitive has been on the run for 90 minutes.
0: Oh, yeah.
2: Average foot speed over uneven ground, barring injury, is 4 miles an hour. That gives us a radius of 6 miles.
1: 15 miles.
2: What I want out of each and every one of you is a hard target search of every gas station, residence, warehouse, farmhouse, hen house, outhouse, or dog house in that area. Checkpoints go up in 15 miles. Go get him.
0: On the way, this story would have been better as if it would have happened during a leap year.
1: All right. No kidding.
0: Ah.
1: So four kangaroos escaped from a trailer on I-39.
0: What?
1: Yeah, near Portage. Their owner stopped to transfer animals between vehicles. This is on August 23rd.
0: Is this on the side of the road or at the rest area or something?
1: Yeah. Like it's on an on-ramp.
0: What the hell?
1: So, well, two of the kangaroos were hit by vehicles. Yeah, they didn't live. Yeah, and then imagine telling your insurance agent, I hit a kangaroo.
0: I got kangaroos insured for $38,000.
1: The owner recovered one of the animals, and another one out there.
0: I'd like to hit a kangaroo. They're like the size of, were they babies or adults?
1: Doesn't say.
0: Those adults are like the size of, like, half a cow.
1: Dude, they're not small. They are not small. They're curious about dogs, and they'll sometimes kill them.
0: Day.
1: Mm-hmm.
0: Day, yay, yay. What about elderly women? Grandmothers.
1: I haven't heard about them grabbing grandmas.
0: Won't they? They'll like shadow box an elderly woman with a walker.
1: All right.
0: They see the walker as
1: hide, grandma.
0: The walker device actually looks very aggressive to a kangaroo.
1: It does. It looks like a natural predator, and they just freak out. Dude.
0: They can't tell that thing's got six legs.
1: Yeah.
0: It's crazy.
1: Exactly.
13: Hide your kids, hide your wife, and hide your husband because they're raping everybody out here.
1: Kangaroos be crazy up in here.
0: So, tell me more about the trailer situation.
1: So they were apparently, I don't know if they were selling the kangaroos to someone.
0: Gotcha.
1: And transferring them from one trailer to another.
0: Wow, right on the side of the interstate. Brilliant.
1: Sounds legit, huh?
0: Yeah.
1: I don't know if they had trailer issues.
0: This is kind of how Jurassic Park.
1: And they were.
0: This guy kind of went Jurassic Park went sideways.
1: Transferring.
0: Because the velociraptors got out.
1: Trailer issues, yeah. You don't even need a permit. Just anyone can have a kangaroo.
0: That is really weird.
1: Now, think about the least responsible person you know.
0: Yeah, right.
1: And they can have a kangaroo.
0: That
1: seemed like a bad idea to you.
0: Me. That would be like that would be like me having four kangaroos. And I wouldn't have the thing in my yard that stops it from leaving the yard. What's it called?
1: Right.
0: The dog.
1: Invisalign fence. Or no, that's teeth. And close enough.
0: Close enough.
1: There's also another kangaroo on the loose in Kansas. Security cameras outside of Kansas business captured video of the moment a speedy kangaroo went hopping past the facility.
0: Wow.
1: Blue Valley Tractor and Supply said employees spotted what they initially thought might be an injured deer dashing down the road next to the business. They reviewed the security camera footage and they were like, oh, son of a bitch, that's a kangaroo. The roo was found to have temporarily escaped from a nearby property. Kangaroos also legal to keep as pets in Kansas, but owners are required to get a Class C license there from the Kansas Department of Wildlife and Parks, and they also have to submit proof of liability insurance and a facility inspection plan, none of which are those things you have to do here. Mm. Yeah.
0: What should you not do so people near Portage know what to do if they see something weird? Although a lot of people up that way, they just shoot at shadows. They don't care what it is. What do you think? Do you not look it in the eye? Do you not show fear? Do you jump around?
1: Well, I wouldn't try to box it.
0: Don't box it.
1: If there's anything I learned from cartoons.
0: What do you what's your strategy when you're staring down a kangaroo on the bike path? What do you do?
1: I'd turn around, I think. And go the other way.
0: Try to outrun the kangaroo? Before they start breeding and
1: what
0: populating.
1: Do you do? Yeah. If a kangaroo attacks you? Drop to the ground, curl into a tight ball, and protect your head. Son of a bitch, you're screwed. Do not run, you son of a bitch. Do not fight back. Well?
0: Dude, Columbia County is under DEFCON 5 kangaroo alert.
1: If I see a kangaroo, what do I do if I just see one?
0: Yeah.
1: Stay calm and keep your distance. Don't run or make any sudden moves.
0: You say, who's a good boy?
1: No, avoid direct eye contact.
0: I knew it.
1: Turn slightly sideways to protect your vital organs. Dude.
0: These are all the same things I would be thinking if I met Robert Plant. At Bree Stevens.
1: Hey, Babo.
0: Don't look him in the eye. Don't show fear. Do not try to soothe the savage beast.
1: Oh, man.
0: Best to ignore it.
1: Hey, don't they sound like they'd be great pets?
0: Oh, man, sound like a blast. Oh, yeah. What do you do with them? What do you got some weird...
1: I guess try to survive.
0: Crocodile Dundee fetish? What are you doing?
1: I like pets that can kill me at any minute.
0: That's why I'm a baboon. In the house, and what? A python, and kangaroos.
1: King cobras, you know.
0: You know what? Couple of tarantulas, couple of brown recluse, Sue's a good boy.
1: Those last two aren't too bad.
0: What?
1: Yeah, the brown recluse actually, until the reason why it gets people is because usually people are reaching into their where they're at.
0: Yeah.
1: And so it's a defensive thing.
0: What did my dad have?
1: Yeah.
0: My dad lost
1: us. So it's like
0: us.
1: A defensive move.
0: That's what.
1: But like if they're out and about, they're not going to like come after you and attack you. You know what I mean?
0: I always wondered if my dad, if that recluse was like had some weird side effect that was the, like the downfall of my father. You know, because he basically lost his thumb because of that brown recluse. He was moving a pile of wood.
1: Yeah.
0: He didn't even know he was bitten till the next morning. At that point, you know, his hand was the size of a Nerf football.
1: Oh, my God. You know? Yeah.
0: But then things started going sideways. I mean, drinking a 12-pack a day of Bud Light didn't help. But let's not go there, Daddy.
1: Yeah. Well, a lot of times when, you know, older people.
0: Yeah.
1: When they get an issue like that, then it is kind of
0: yeah,
1: like a series of events after that. Kind of is the downfall.
0: Anyways.
1: Yeah.
0: That didn't
1: help. It's just getting older.
0: So, I got some kangaroo sightings.
1: Oh, good.
0: Look. What do we call this bit? Kangaroo. Hello.
14: Court. Hey, you guys remember
1: kangaroo
14: that
1: court.
14: Video from a few years back
0: kangaroo
14: with
0: court,
14: the
0: right.
14: guys that were skydiving and, they were somewhere in Australia, and when the one guy landed in a parachute, he just started getting attacked by a bunch of kangaroos.
1: That's right.
0: Yep.
1: That's right. Oh, my God.
14: It's like a bunch of gremlins, man.
1: Yeah, totally. Oh, my God. They're terrible. I can't imagine.
14: Yeah.
0: Well, the one guy tried to box it. I think that was a different thing. He punched it and then ran. And I think the kangaroo was stunned. He's like, this is the first time a human has ever had the balls.
1: The only kangaroo fact I know is that they can't jump backwards, so stay behind it. Sure,
0: they
1: I guess.
0: Can't jump backwards. Is that supposed to be funny?
1: No, I think it's a real fact.
0: Okay.
1: I think it's a real fact.
0: I feel like that's not a factor in trying to
1: I don't know if you're
0: lift through
1: get
0: a kangaroo.
1: Around them. Yeah,
0: right.
1: Yeah.
0: All right. Kangaroo court, hello. All right. Kangaroo court, hello.
21: They better go to I-39 Supply and get a new trailer.
0: Yeah. Obviously, somebody didn't close the latch or somebody didn't know how to work a trailer. Maybe you can go over there, trade that sucker in. Hi, how's it going? Kangaroo Court.
21: Good morning. Yeah, I was going to say, just square up with them like like the video you just talked about, because that was one... It grabbed his dog or whatever.
1: Yeah, that's right.
21: His hunting dog out in the outback, and he just squared up with it and cold clocked it in the face. kangaroo's like, I don't know what to do.
1: Right. Yeah. That's exactly what the look on its face was.
0: Yeah, and it was a big guy. That kangaroo was bigger than he was.
1: Oh my God, yeah.
0: I'll never forget that. I mean, that's one of the craziest things I've ever seen in my life. All right, thanks.
21: Bye-bye.
0: Yeah, and the kangaroo's like, that's it? That's all you got? What else you got? But yeah, I think he was stunned. This is the weirdest. These kangaroo people.
1: Dude.
0: What is the means to the end? What is the end of the means?
1: I don't know. Is it the same people it's always been? Like, we have kangaroo news stories.
0: And
1: not frequently, but...
0: And they have claws, if I remember right. They don't just have paws. They have claws. Rip your head off.
1: Yeah, I think, is it the same? Yeah, they have sharp claws on both their front and back paws.
0: Yeah.
1: Long, curved claws. Dude, 4 toes total on each foot. Man. Hard pass, dude.
0: Yeah, I think the guy was, didn't that kangaroo have his dog or was sitting on his dog? Yeah, I remember that guy. He walked right up and just cold cocked it.
1: Not my dog.
0: Oh, they look like they have opposable thumbs. They look very dangerous. Don't turn your back on it. Don't turn your back on it.
1: Protect your vital organs.
0: Yep. That's what you do.
1: Oh, my God. Fingering the news and fisting the facts. I'm Biatch.
0: Weirdest day in Wisconsin. The days are getting longer.
1: And weirder.
0: And weirder.
3: 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Stage is set. Sound is go.
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0: I was strangled by a kangaroo and my neck is bent sideways.
1: Well, that'll help with a little bit of pain relief.
0: It hurts. Heather.
5: Hey, good morning.
1: Good morning.
0: Good morning.
1: Oh, my God.
0: How are you?
5: I'm good. How are you guys?
1: I'm all right.
0: On,
1: thank you.
0: On point.
1: Oh, Lord.
5: Okay.
0: All right. What is the situation?
5: Well, Johnny, I know you're an expert, so I'm going to, this is sort of a riddle, and I'm just hoping you can solve it. So I'm going to give you three numbers.
0: Okay. Okay, three numbers. Of course, I dropped out of algebra after a week, but that's all right. Let's give it a shot.
5: Okay, so 26, 44, and 3.
0: Oh, 26, 44, and 3. 26, 44, and 3. 26, 44, and 3. Any ideas? 26 is the, how long have we been on the air? 28 years? 26 is the amount of times we've made somebody laugh listening to this show. It's about one laugh a year.
1: Three is the amount of listeners we have.
0: Three is the amount of, 44 is, 44 is how much I owe Biatch for unpaid bets that I don't pay, $44.
1: That makes sense.
0: And three is the amount of kids I've got scattered around the country. I don't know about.
1: Daddy?
0: If you probably only knew how true that was. All right, Heather, go ahead. Give it up. We're all dying.
1: What does it mean?
0: What do you think it means?
5: Okay. Well, and I want your help, guys. Like, just,
0: okay. All right.
5: Just see if this math works. So I'm 26. I'm dating someone who's 44,
0: oof,
5: and he has three kids.
0: Hey.
1: Okay.
0: Hey.
5: And I mean, I'm very serious. I want to go the long haul, and I want to have kids with him. But, I mean, if you're 44 and you already have three kids, what do you think the chances can this, can the math add up, I guess?
0: Okay. 44 and holding, hanging the thing over his head again for more. Man, I don't like the sound of that. How do you like that off the top?
1: Plenty of dudes have a couple families.
0: Yeah.
1: Yeah.
0: That's true. It's a mess, but ain't love grand.
1: Plenty of dudes
0: yeah.
1: do it.
0: Yeah.
1: There, I know a lot of people that are in their, you know, whatever, 30s, and they have a younger sibling that's, you know, 10. 12 with the new wife. So,
0: well, then let's go to the next step. What do you think about somebody getting a divorce? That's a good start. It's better than not starting a divorce.
1: Yeah.
0: How far through the divorce are we?
5: No, it's been just a couple of years.
0: Man,
5: but the thing is, I don't want to have kids at least for another 2 or 3 years.
0: Oh, God,
5: so
0: dude.
5: That will...
0: You know,
5: him into his almost 50s.
0: You know what you ought to do? You ought to wait till Thanksgiving rolls around when you're all at the Thanksgiving Day table with the three kids and the soon-to-be father and have a nice family discussion about it and see how that goes. You know?
5: Okay.
0: See if y'all don't kill each other.
1: Well, how long? You guys have been dating for a bit, yeah?
5: I mean... No, just like a year. But I mean, I want to, if this is going to be serious, then I need to make a decision. If, because I definitely want kids. But if you were, I guess it's like, I don't know. He says, let's just see how it goes. But if you're almost reaching 50, would you, all my friends are like, he's just kind of holding you like, he's just buying time, but there's no way he's going to have kids.
0: No, what they're trying to say is he's plowing a 26-year-old because he's going through a divorce and having a midlife crisis. That's what you got to ask yourself.
1: Yeah, but
5: yeah.
1: I mean, whatever. There's plenty of times it works.
5: So you're saying just end it and like start off new with someone who is younger?
0: I love that we have
5: amazing guy.
0: We have the power to end relationships, dude. This is all powerful radio.
1: I don't know that she'd listen. That's crazy. I wouldn't listen to us. No, I mean, you love the dude. What's happening there?
5: I do. I want to have his kids.
1: Yeah.
5: But my best friend is like, wait a minute, and then he's going to be a dad in his early 50s to mid 50s, and then you know, by the time you really have kids, he's going to be. So they're like, why don't you just find someone younger? And the thing that my family's worried about is that I wait so long, and he kind of, you know. Strings me along until it's too late for me to have kids.
0: Just get a yes or no out of it.
1: Why is everybody all up in your business?
0: If one person wants kids, the other one doesn't, then it's not going to last. That's all you got to know.
1: Yeah.
0: That's all you got to know.
1: You
0: can't split the difference.
1: I mean,
0: it's either yes or no.
1: You need to ask the dude, first of all, be like, hey, are you cool with having...
0: Yep.
1: Another round of kids.
0: We get something in writing.
1: Because you'd be surprised. Right. I mean, there plenty of dudes are fine with having another round of kids, man. 100%.
5: No, but D, I've asked him, and he said, you know, I'm thinking about it. Like, I'm open to it, but it's not a committed, like, I would love to have kids with you.
1: Okay. Yeah, so you need a commitment.
0: So he doesn't. So you lose a couple of years. You're still fertile. I mean, how long can you have kids? I mean, what's a couple of years to find out if he wants to have kids or not? That's not a big deal.
1: Yeah, I mean, you know, you can...
0: So many variables. Just enjoy it and have the experience and then see if it works out.
1: Yeah, you're worried about wasting time.
0: Yeah.
5: Do you know, guys, what's funny is this same thing happened to my cousin, but in the opposite. He started dating a woman. She had two kids. He pretty much raised those kids since they were like 6 and 5. Now it's been like 20 years, but now it's done and done. But she did promise him that they could have their own kid, and time just kept going by. And then one day it slipped out that she was never really intending to have a kid because she already had the two.
0: Oh my.
1: So she
5: and her, for, and her first
1: him.
5: And her husband had passed away, and she's still keeping his original name. So she's also kind of like been pushing off getting married because she said, if we get married, I want to keep my ex-husband's name. And my cousin was like, why wouldn't you take my name? So it's crazy, but I just don't want to be in that situation.
1: Sure. So I get it. That's why you're probably a little more sensitive to it than other people would be because of that.
0: Well, your negatives are you're going to be changing his diaper at some point. Trust me, my wife is currently going through that. And you know what you could always do? You know what you could always do? And this is an old trick that I had pulled on me a few times. You can always... Are you on birth control?
1: Oh, dude.
0: You on birth control?
5: I am.
0: Well, there we go. You could do a little thing we call in Wisconsin called pulling the goalie, as we say in these parts.
1: No.
5: Oh my gosh,
1: that's terrible.
0: See what
5: I've
0: I'm
5: never
0: saying?
5: Heard that.
0: You know what I'm saying?
5: I know exactly what you're saying.
1: Wow, that is awful advice. Holy smokes!
0: Might be the worst advice. people shouldn't even be allowed to go on the radio and give that kind of advice.
1: Yeah, that is terrible.
0: That's actually horrible. Anyways, yeah. Well, just roll slow and, show him a baby name list and see if he warms up to it. That's all. And then you just got to get over the age and the fact that, you know, he's not going to be around. Well, yeah, he will. I mean, you know, mid-60s, that's not, you know, if you get started right away, 70, that's not horrible. Tony Randall was having kids when he was 90.
1: Yeah, that's true.
0: Mick Jagger had a kid when he was 110.
1: I mean, if you're really focused on kids... And he can't give you a commitment, then that's kind of a thing that you have to be like.
0: Yeah.
1: I need you to commit or I'm out. You know?
5: So go the ultimatum route.
0: Yes.
1: And just be like, I'm sure he'll understand too, dude. He understands timelines. He's old enough to get it.
5: Yeah.
1: You know?
5: It just makes me sad, but I mean, I wanted to hear what you guys thought.
0: Yeah, man. Yeah. It's a weird one. Age. Age and babies. That's tough math. I get you. Yeah.
5: Yeah. And, I have a friend. He just turned 60, and he's engaged now to a 24-year-old.
0: Yeah. Yeah. So that, the age gap, not divorced, and tends to, would you say, not always end in a wedding? More times than not, on average?
1: Yeah, maybe. Yeah.
0: So, let's see how he plays it. It's more on him than you, but sounds like you're willing to put in the effort. I mean, clearly.
5: Yeah.
0: All right. What are you going to name? If you have a boy, what are you going to name it, by the way?
5: I want to name him Lorenzo.
0: Oh, wow. Because we came up with some cool names yesterday. If you had to pick one.
5: Oh, yeah.
0: Biatch, what do you think?
1: Oh, yeah, no. Shooter.
0: Winchester.
1: Blunderbuss.
0: It's my boy Blunderbuss and Winchester. The cannon's got the rash. He's in bed.
1: Ruger.
0: Ruger. Ruger's in jail. Ah. All right. Well, you're a doll. A sweetheart. I'm sorry, I can't call a woman a doll.
5: So.
0: You're a sweetheart.
5: You guys are amazing.
0: All right, talk to you later.
5: I love you guys.
1: Right, good luck. Love you right back.
0: I always forget. Can I call a woman a doll these days?
1: I don't know. I don't know the rules anymore.
0: I don't
1: either. Just do what you.
0: How do you?
1: Just wait until you get hit, then you'll know.
0: Well, what if I say, "Why don't you? Let me use it in a sentence. Why don't you be a doll?
1: Nope.
0: And do the news. Yeah. See, that's that sounds like I'm about to get murdered. Doesn't it?
1: Yeah.
0: There you go. There's really no way I can use that ever again. Hey, doll. Yeah. Hey, doll. It sounds innocent, but it's got an old school, I'm going to murder you thing to it.
1: Yeah.
0: Yeah.
1: Yeah.
0: Let's forget we had that conversation.
1: Yeah, that felt weird.
0: All right, Stacey Kay, what the...
2: Good morning. Getting more crowded now, but so far the interstates and Beltline are moving along, but pockets of congestion are starting up. Brake lights in the construction zone on John Nolan and 151 South at the interstate. No issues on East Washer downtown yet, and other main routes are at the posted speeds. No crashes or delays. With your JJO traffic, I'm Stacey Kay.
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0: Dude, it is a three-bean blitz. Man, I put this coffee in my coffee.
1: Caramely, chocolatey, deliciousy.
0: I'm going to go out on a limb here and say it's the official coffee of Madison, Wisconsin. Can I do that?
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0: neither of them has ever been named Employee of the Month. 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
1: Conniving snakes in the grass.
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0: Back 401-JJ07 does. They're amazing. Full stop. So the Radiothon is coming up Thursday. We're almost there.
1: Yeah.
0: Going to be at the Boneyard on Thursday from 6 a.m. until 7 p.m. Talking to local nonprofits and helping out the youth in our community. So a lot of different ways to donate in person, online, check, cash, penny jars, whatever. Doesn't matter. Giant checks. You should bring your own giant check down. And then give her the little check.
1: Wouldn't that be something?
0: And then give her the little real check behind
1: it. Real reversal of roles there. I like it.
0: As a matter of fact, we prefer all giant checks.
1: I dare you to bring a giant check.
0: If you could do that.
1: They're more expensive than you might think. It might not.
0: It's true.
1: It might be a great prank, but you're going to want a generic big check so that you can do this prank for other things.
0: Yeah, you have to go to a legit print shop and spend $100 on it.
1: You're like, son of a bitch, this prank better pay off.
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1: 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We are also having food carts come out about 2 p.m. Cuba Ricans. It's the best Cuban sandwich ever. That's what the Boneyard told me. And empanadas. So that's going to be legit. That starts at 2. It's going to be a great time. Come out to the Boneyard, man. Have a cocktail. Have a mocktail. Play some yard games. We have a pretty dang good time out at the Radiothon. It's a heavy topic, so we try to kind of keep the mood light back there, at the shop. It's a good time.
0: Now, there are a list of items for you to donate. I don't want you to be confused. This is not PDL Waste Solutions. We don't want a used mattress. We don't want used furniture or mattress drop-off.
1: Thank you for specifying.
0: I want to be very, because I'm the one that's going to have to haul it back to the radio station. And my TNC.
1: Yeah.
0: Minivan ain't going to go there.
1: Yeah, it's always you getting volunteered.
0: I know. So that's all there at WJJO.com from the Levy Giving Fund, the Diamond Center, Harley-Davidson of Madison at Four Lakes Properties. Big charitable givers. Always there. Always there when you need them. And Biatch will be running that show.
1: Can't wait.
0: JJO Radio.
1: I can't believe it's already here.
0: You're so radioactive. I can't believe it. Must have been all the Kool-Aid you drank as a kid. You're just radioactive.
1: Too close to power lines.
0: Oh, that's paint chips. All right. What do we have coming up in the news here?
1: Let's do our episode of Foul Play.
2: Good morning. So far, no issues on the interstates. The Beltline's moving along fine, but peak traffic time starts up soon, so expect congestion westbound. Brake lights in the construction zone on John Nolan and 151 South at the interstate. No issues on East Washer downtown yet, and other main routes are at the posted speeds. No crashes or delays. With your JJO traffic, I'm Stacey Kay.
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4: 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You hear it forth.
5: Oh, dude.
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7: 'Cause I'm as free as a bird now.
8: Don't tell me flying kangaroos. Could it be any worse?

0: welcome to an episode of Foul Play. So, first update. Remember I joined that bird society thing?
1: No.
0: Yeah, I filled out the paperwork right here.
1: Cool.
0: Everybody. I was supposed to get a free bag to go watch birds.
1: Yep. What are you putting in your bag? Snacks or
0: something? I haven't got it yet. I feel like they ripped me off.
1: Very aggressive. Very aggressive bird club. Everybody's yelling.
0: Audubon Society. Yeah.
1: Audubon, that's where the cars go fast in Germany.
0: So then they were trying to get more money out of me by offering me a magazine. I was like, no, I want my effing bag.
1: Oh, no.
0: So we're going to wait and see if I get my crossover bag. Canvas bag.
1: Sounds a little scammy to me.
0: I don't think it's scammy. I think they're just behind. But anyway, I did comment on a Facebook post. We'll see if they get back.
1: Did you get to pick out the bird image, the specific bird that is embroidered on the handbag?
0: There's no embroidery. Calm down. That's craziness. Embroidery? You're wild. Okay.
1: Or do I know what I'm actually talking about? That's the question.
0: That would be.
1: Paul
0: something.
1: And I, you're not going to believe this. Paul and I joined an embroidery club, and we got our handbag.
0: Mm-hmm. You're right. I don't believe you. I don't believe you at all.
1: Good.
2: Mine is a sticker.
0: Yeah. See?
1: Mine's a picture of Paul.
0: Oh, my God. All right. This is, well, in case you haven't heard, friggin' Jackie died, the eagle.
1: Oh, yeah. Yeah.
0: She wasn't doing so hot. She was in that rehab facility.
1: That sucks.
0: Yeah. They didn't really know what happened. They think she got in like an argument, a little fight with another bird. But then they also think she might have consumed something that was giving her anemia.
1: Yeah, they couldn't figure it out.
0: They couldn't get her blood work right.
1: Probably had a fork in its brain.
0: There's a spoon in my brain. But she died. Yeah. She's dead, Jim.
1: That sucks.
0: And it was sad. Meanwhile, there's been another bird whore around the nest.
1: Uh-oh.
0: Katie. But she didn't know. Listen, it's not her fault.

0: We can't be mad at her. And this is me talking to myself now because she didn't know about Jackie. So, but Katie's been around. That's the new bird.
1: Yeah.
0: She went right to that nest and she started rearranging things. Can you believe that?
1: Oh, no.
0: She went in the nest and she started moving sticks around. No lie. It's a whole thing.
1: Yeah.
0: So now it's like this whole kind of
1: women do
0: will
1: that.
0: They
1: yeah.
0: won't they
1: women
0: kind
1: do
0: of thing.
1: That when they go into relationships.
0: Yeah.
1: Yeah.
0: Tell me more,
1: I couldn't
0: John.
1: I couldn't leave my crap laying around when Christy started when Christy moved in. I had stuff. I had a motorcycle in the living room. I had all kinds. That came to an end.
0: Mm-hmm.
1: Yeah, I had some weird stuff going on.
0: Katie followed Shadow home to his longtime nest and began rearranging sticks on the evening of Sunday, August 23rd. Soon after that, they touched beaks. But later, when she nibbled him in apparent curiosity, he appeared annoyed and he set some boundaries. For more than 10 minutes, the will-they-or-won't-they couple put on a show for the fan of the Eagles in Big Bear Valley, California. Yeah, everybody was watching on the camera. It was a whole thing. It was a big thing. It's a whole to-do. People were all commenting, she's kind of a bossy pants. And then someone said, them women are all the same. How dare you? How dare you?
1: In Hollywood, they call that like a soft opening.
0: Right.
1: You know, like Brad Pitt, he won't commit to a girlfriend,
0: mm-hmm.
1: but then he'll show up on a red carpet with this mysterious brunette. Everybody's like, oh. So, you know, you kind of the suspense builds.
0: Yeah.
1: You know, without committing. Or
0: and then next thing you know, they're on a yacht together.
1: Exactly. And she's topless and Paul and I are in the bathroom looking at it on the phone. It's what? Wait a minute.
0: God.
1: Wait.
0: Leave Paul alone.
1: I can't. He makes me laugh. I have to pick on him. He's not even here yet. There he is.
0: Katie was showing off in front of the camera for a while earlier that day, too, cleaning her feathers. She even looked right into the lens. She was like, must have seen her own reflection. It was pretty cute. So the picture they snapped of her, she's got her head tilted sideways. It's adorable. But we'll have to see what happens if they end up, mating. We'll see.
1: Maybe do they know the camera's there? I mean, I feel like I'm watching Paul shower or something. It's kind of weird.
0: Well, they don't.
1: I mean, you know,
0: I don't think Eagles know what a camera is or the internet.
1: Yeah, I know, but it's just better knowing that I would rather let nature run its course than to have to go through all this drama, this trauma.
0: What are you talking about? We are letting nature run its course. Are you special? Did you get dropped on your head a lot as a kid?
1: Yeah, so? It's your point.
0: God. Anyway.
1: What if the camera's like emitting these little radioactive gamma rays and it's screwing their brain up and then they fall out of the nest for no reason?
0: That probably would have happened a long time ago because we've been watching Jackie and Shadow a long time.
1: Jackie and Shadow.
0: So eagle mating hormones don't kick in until December or January in California. So for the past 8 years, that's when Jackie and Shadow have begun reinforcing their nest and mating. Though most eagles mate for life, Shadow wasn't Jackie's only mate. Her first mate was known as Mr. B, and the pair only had two baby eagles in 2018, and only one of those survived. And then soon after that, Shadow came to town and chased off Mr. B and stole Jackie's heart.
1: Wow.
0: Mm-hmm. So we don't know yet if Katie's going to be Shadow's next love or if she's just the you know, the side hoe in the meantime. We'll see.
1: So how long, maybe you already said this. How long was Jackie out of the nest then before Katie showed up? Do we have a timeline on that?
0: I would say it was probably like a month, maybe.
1: Yeah, that's the best way to do it, guys. No matter what the species, just get right back on the horse. You know?
0: Solid advice, John.
1: Thanks. I mean, how long you expect to sit around and wait? I mean, you know, I don't know where these broads are up to.
0: You're right. You don't know what the broads are up to. It's never been more apparent. That's enough.
1: What?
0: Fingering the news and fisting the facts. I'm Biatch. Hi, Paul.
1: A lot of drama.
2: Bald eagles are so cool.
0: They're so cool.
2: Have you ever seen one swim?
0: No.
2: I've seen it.
1: I've seen twice. I've seen one almost drowned.
2: Really?
1: Yeah, it had a bad wing. Hmm. They had to pull it out. And it's as long as the boat.
2: Well, the first...
1: Seriously, they're huge.
2: Yeah. Well, I mean, the first time I saw an eagle swim, I was actually paddling around in my kayak. We were on a trip up north, and I was yelling to my wife and her mom, you know, because I thought her mom wanted to see a loon, and I thought I saw a loon, but I was like, hey, right over there. And then all of a sudden, these big wings come up, and the thing takes off with a fish. And I'm like, okay, I just saw an eagle had landed in the lake.
0: Yeah.
2: And it's like, I really didn't say anything to anyone until I saw a article in a magazine that asked, have you ever seen an eagle swim? And what they do is they, if they catch like too large a fish or something while they're trying to rearrange their talons in it that they can take off and won't lose it, they'll use their wings to pull themselves along almost like a breaststroke.
1: No kidding.
2: Yeah. And then I saw it a second time when I was out with some friends in their boat visiting a cabin opposite direction up north. But man, yeah, their things are cool. You know those nests that they build? They hold up to a ton of sticks in physical weight.
0: That's crazy.
1: Yeah, So when it's coming out of the water, is that like, one minute they're just floating, the next minute they're airborne?
2: Well, kind of like that, yeah. I mean, it's almost weird because I don't think they float like a duck so much.
0: Right.
1: Yeah.
2: But you'll see them land and when they're catching a larger fish or something. And they're such bullies, too. You know?
0: Right, yeah.
2: Oh, gosh. I mean, my wife and I hanging out on the lake, just sitting there watching birds and eagles fly around, because there's a lot of them up there. The osprey are fun to watch, too.
0: Yeah, those
2: they'll flutter, and then they'll dive bomb into the water really fast. Just boom, they'll hit the water. So one comes up with a fish, right?
1: Yeah.
2: Because they don't get one every time. All of a sudden, this osprey comes up with a fish. And as soon as the osprey's got a fish, eagle comes from here, eagle comes from over there, and steals the fish.
0: Yep. Yeah.
2: Those guys, I tell you what. That's just fun stuff to watch.
1: Yeah, you'd think the eagle would have to, it'd be easier if it kept its wings just out anyways to get a clean lift off once you rearranged everything. I've never seen that. I'll have to do some Googling on that.
2: I'll just have to go hang out in a boat or a canoe or something and watch the eagles soar.
1: Would, but nobody invites me up to their cabin, so I never get a chance.
0: I can't imagine why.
1: Well, let's find out. Why don't you invite us up to the cabin? I mean, this is kind of...
0: Who says I haven't been invited?
1: Listen, I'm not... you haven't. It's getting awkward, actually, that I keep asking, and then you just leave.
2: Now that you've got a minivan, you could load up all kinds of neat stuff and take it up there.
1: All right. Paul's here from AMS. What is... what's app at the shop?
2: Dude? Well, from a timing standpoint, I won't be at Dee's Radiothon. I've visited the Boneyard. I've come over a couple times, but I won't be able to this Thursday. So I wanted to take just a minute to let Dee and listeners know that AMS does always support the Radiothon. It's a super cause. You know,
0: thanks
2: to you. And Jason and I, and Jason, he's got jury duty. It's not in the story. Yeah, it's another thing. So
0: it came up for me too.
2: But Jason did it.
0: Yeah.
2: Jason and I were talking last week, knowing that the Radiothon's coming up, and we did put together a remote starter.
0: Nice.
2: As an auction item to generate money for the cause. The product we're going to put in is a CompuStar remote start with a two-way remote control with up to 3,000 feet of range. And two-way means when the car starts, a message is sent back to the remote, and with a beep and a flash, you will know your vehicle started. The value that we sell this product at is $619 installed.
1: Boom!
2: Yeah, it's a great piece, you know. I know more and more cars are coming with remote starters and things, and we put a lot of them in people's cars, but there are a lot of people out there that don't have remote starters, and this would be an outstanding auction item. CompuStar Electronics include lifetime warranty in the original vehicle they're installed in. We put lifetime warranty in our workmanship when that product is purchased from us and installed by us. And this three-button G18 remote control is part of the Pro Series product, so it has 3 years warranty. And then it includes a backup remote, too, for a second set of keys for whoever drives that vehicle occasionally. So
0: that's awesome. Thank you so much. We'll get that up on the auction block today, and people can start bidding.
2: Yeah. Now, does your... I like how he calls it a TNC, like it's a cool thing.
0: Yeah.
2: I like that.
1: Are you...
2: So do you have a remote start on that?
0: Shut up, dude.
1: It is a cool thing.
2: Yeah.
1: It's a
2: cool color, too.
1: I appreciate that. No, I don't. And I was just thinking about my wife. Well, when we put the remote car start on Christy's truck, what? How long has that been? 4 or 5 years? Flawless performance. I mean, it just works so good.
2: Yeah, I can't even remember.
1: We freaking love it. And you get to the point where you can't imagine not having remote car start. I know that sounds... You know,
2: well, I mean,
1: Maple Bluffy, but you can't live without remote car start.
2: It isn't so Maple Bluffy as it is. It just feels normal that once you have a remote starter on your car that you've had it for many years, you go buy a car and it doesn't have it. It's like, I got to put remote start on this. I mean, you get used to it. It's a wonderful thing.
1: Yeah.
2: And it is safety and convenience all in one. So it is a very cool thing.
1: Do you know how many times we've left, not walked out of the Sylvie and started the car in the parking garage next to the Sylvie after a January concert? Dude, it's a little piece of heaven, my friend.
2: Well, when my kids were little and remote starters weren't that common, do you know how much the hockey parents hated me when we were up in Eagle River and it's like 15 below zero,
1: right, really cold,
2: six in the morning and we got to go to a hockey game?
1: Right.
2: And all of a sudden they look out and it's like, oh. MacRainer's car's running. Warm it up.
1: Cool. Got to have one.
2: Yeah.
1: Got to get one.
2: Yeah. Well.
1: All right. So that'll be on the auction for everybody to.
0: We'll get it up there today.
1: To get a piece of. That'll go. That'll help. That's huge, dude. Thank you.
2: You bet.
1: That's awesome.
0: Appreciate it.
2: Yeah. We always support your causes because they're great.
1: All right.
0: Thank you.
1: I'm going to throw in a baby eagle on the auction starting at $1.
0: Appreciate your support, John.
1: That I found on the side of the road in the nest.
0: Thank you.
1: Along with the remote car start. How do you get to AMS for all the tech, Paul?
2: 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We're open 8 to 5 Monday through Friday. We're right near the corner of PD and Verona Road. 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
1: All right, Paul, appreciate you, man.
2: Thank you.
1: We'll talk to you.
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5: Weather. It's out there.
6: Sunshine mixed with clouds at times, with fog in spots early today, with daytime highs approaching 80. Southwest winds 5 to 10 miles per hour. Partly cloudy tonight. Slight chance of thunderstorms. Lows around 65. I'm weatherology meteorologist Paul Trombley. Right now, 63.
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0: 941 JJ, a little, just a little taste of the star set there. Trials. Johnny to be out. Hello. Thanks again to Paul from AMS for your CopyStar, dude. Car remote start for the kids' radiothon. That's big news, man. That's cool. I'm not kidding with that car start. Even if you get a, the one we have, it's not smartphone interface or anything, but it's the entry level car start. How you doing back there? What are you doing back there? Making me nervous.
1: I got my allergy pill.
0: What are you doing directly behind my air chair? It was really strange.
1: I did my allergy spray and I'm taking my allergy pill.
0: I don't even know what I was talking about.
1: The remote start.
0: Oh, car starts. No, even the entry level. Like, and I'm serious about that. Like, for an example, if you're at the entry level, you're at the Sylvia at a show, and you know, you get there pregame at the Vintage a little bit, like 4 o'clock. So your car's been sitting there for like 5-6 hours. You know, after the show, 10:30, 10:45.
1: Yes.
0: 11 o'clock, boom, you got that half-mile range. Boom, car's warm.
1: Boom.
0: Everything's ready to roll when you get out of there.
1: Boom.
0: So I love it. Stop saying that. I love you, CompuStar.
1: But then you get
0: the upgrade to your smartphone. You can start your car from halfway around the world. Super cool. Make sure everything's up and running. And
1: it's nice.
0: Maintained. So.
1: You can, you know, if you have a dog... And you like to take your dog with you places.
0: There you go.
1: You can take your dog with you and you can leave him in the car and you can leave it freaking running and you don't have to worry about nothing. It's just nice. It's nice to get out to your car in the winter, in the morning. Like, especially if you work early mornings. There's something about going out to your car when it's still dark out.
0: Nice cup of coffee.
1: And at least your car is effing warm. You know what I mean? Like, one last thing that you have to be pissy about, you know, at least the car is warm.
0: Save your pissiness for when you get to work. Don't have it on the way to
1: work.
0: Wait till you get to work.
1: So it's just nice. That's Once you,
0: I'm like totally angry from the second I get up to the second I get home. It doesn't have to be that way. It really doesn't have to be that way.
1: No,
0: it's funny. I think about remote car starts and then I think about how important that is. And once you have it, that's why I brought up the point. I mean, it's still cool to bump up your car's audio. I mean, trust me, that's badass. But man, it's right there. It's like dead even to have a car remote start in the winter here. It's cool. So anyways, you can bet on that. It'll be up for D's Radiothon. That's coming up Thursday already.
1: WJJO.com.
0: Can't believe that's here. I said that for Sturgis and that came in one. Now here we are again.
1: Time.
0: At the freaking Boneyard. So we'll keep you up to date on that, but there's something else.
1: Yeah, more details coming up right now.
0: Something for you to think about. I mean, you want to get some. Here's a little tip. You want to get somebody a Christmas cool present, a birthday or Christmas or something. Take the car and go have Paul, or take the box, wrap it up, give it to somebody, and have Paul put it in. That's a great gift.
1: Mm-hmm.
0: That's a super cool gift. Anywho, all right. So that's happening. All right, now we should probably get right into news here since I've been blabbing. What are you working on over there?
1: Gosh, you have been just blabbing.
0: So much blabbing.
1: Okay, let's see. Why don't we talk about aliens?
0: Oh, yeah.
1: Yeah.
2: Good morning. An accident on southbound Northport Drive at Troy Drive has been causing a delay and may still be an issue. Peak traffic time now with pockets of congestion on the northbound interstate between 94 and 151 and on the westbound Beltline between Rimrock and Seminole Highway. Brake lights in the construction zone on John Nolan, westbound KI-12 and 151 south at the interstate. Plus traffic light and construction congestion starting up downtown on East Wash Capitol Square and campus. With your JJO traffic, I'm Stacey Kay.
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14: The name you know, Biatch. The news you don't need. The JJO Morning News with Biatch.
1: Oh, yes. All right. So, man, there's been, I feel like, an awful lot of alien talk lately. Celebrities and non-celebrities alike weighing in on what they would do if their butthole was probed.
0: Speaks our language.
1: Okay. News broke tomorrow that several UFOs had landed and aliens were confirmed to have arrived on Earth. How would you feel?
0: Oh, I thought you were delivering the news. I got excited there for a minute. Yeah.
15: Where did they land? Where would they be landing? Like Montana or something?
1: Yeah, sure. Montana.
15: We have time to strap up and get home and love my cat before I get vaporized by the alien.
1: Okay, so you'd be scared.
15: No. No, I don't think so. I don't think I'm afraid of aliens.
1: Okay.
15: No, are you?
1: How would you feel?
15: Bewildered.
1: Okay. According to a survey, Americans are twice as likely to feel curious versus fearful about the confirmed existence of aliens.
15: I'm in on that.
1: Although 55% of people admit that they were not prepared as a society to process the existence of otherworldly beings. What do I do with this information?
15: See, when you watch a alien movie, so the government, you know, the government gets a little twitchy. We're going to overreact and send in tanks and all these idiots.
1: Yeah.
15: And we're going to totally overreact. And if this thing even flinches, we're probably going to blow it up with a, you know, whatever.
1: Right. With a 100-mile radius.
15: Sure. And then that's as long as they don't get a signal off to the real bad guys out in space, maybe. Maybe it'll be okay, but I'm sure we'll totally overreact.
1: Now, in the survey,
15: they start looting everything and robbing each other, hitting each other. Sure. It's just an excuse. That's all we need.
1: It's the people's response that frightens me.
15: Yes, that's what frightens me. That's exactly right.
1: Now, they did not specify, when they did this survey, they didn't specify where they would land.
15: Oh.
1: So, like, I'm fairly certain, though, like, if aliens landed on your street, how would you react?
15: Just this weird guy with one eye walking down the street.
1: I think fearful would probably be a bigger response.
15: It depends on how big the one eye is.
1: Right.
15: That's how fearful I get.
1: Like, I'd be more curious if they landed in Montana. I'd be more fearful if they landed in the ballpark across the street from me.
15: I would, if something landed and a disc was at the park in Windsor, I would walk over. I mean, I'd take my gun, but I would walk over and check it out.
1: Not me. I'd be like, Jim, you go. I'm gonna watch from over here.
15: You know, my Cub Cadet, roll over and see what's happening. Maybe I gotta pull it out. Tow it to the shop or something with my lawnmower. I don't know.
1: Send the drunk neighbor over there with a shotgun.
15: I would go check it out.
1: I'm pretty sure though, the closer it is to you, probably the scarier you would be.
15: Well,
1: don't you think?
15: What was the Tom Cruise remake? Why am I forgetting? The Tom Cruise remake.
1: I don't know.
15: War of the Worlds, is that what it was?
1: It might have been.
15: And that's the worst case scenario where they were coming down as lightning bolts into the ground, and then it popped out of the ground, and it's like this 30-foot critter, and you don't know what the praying mantis from hell, and you don't know what it is, and all of a sudden starts shooting lasers. Worst case scenario.
1: Right.
15: Totally worst case scenario.
1: Yeah, lasers are bad.
15: Lasers bad.
1: Okay, let's see.
15: But what are the odds of that?
1: We don't know.
15: I don't know. We don't know.
1: We don't know.
15: Right.
1: Not really surprising to hear the news mention UFO sightings, government records on extraterrestrial, and debates about alien life. 37% of people say that's made them believe even more in aliens, you know? Gen Zers, 54% are far more likely than boomers to be believers. Boomers are 23% to believe that. So Gen Zers, 54%, boomers, 23%. Believe it in aliens. So that makes sense. I believe that stat.
15: Hmm.
1: I don't feel like. Do you think a lot of boomers believe in aliens?
15: Well, we've been around the block a time or two. We've seen it all. You know, think about it this way. And I also think of it. I go back and forth when it comes to alien or life out in space or whatever, the universe or whatever. It's like, what if there's so much life out there that even the aliens can't get to at all? You know what I'm saying? I know we're all sitting here going, you know, we're the only prime species. What if there's a billion Earths out there? Because that's how big the universe is. And the aliens are like, psh, who are those guys?
1: Yeah.
15: You know, why we're not even going to bother.
1: Right.
15: You know, we've seen one, we've seen them all, you know. And I kind of lean that way.
1: Me too.
15: You know?
1: Yeah. I think boomers have heard a lot of talk about extraterrestrials and just like, where's the proof ever been?
15: Right.
1: You know what I'm saying? So that's probably why they're like, nah, show me the money.
15: Can't believe you just did Jerry Maguire. I love it.
1: So there you have it.
15: I love all things aliens, though. I love Close Encounters of the Third Kind, probably my favorite movie. But go back in the 50s and watch those old sci-fi movies. They're fantastic. The Day the Earth Stood Still, the Thing, the original Thing, When Worlds Collide. They always come on, is it TMC? They usually, It Came from Outer Space. They usually play, Them Were the Giant Ants. That was radioactive. But Forbidden Planet, I mean, all the classics, man, they're fun to watch.
1: Yeah, I liked how they portrayed stuff.
15: But I love I loved how Contact put it in context with Jodie Foster. Did you ever see Contact? Matthew McConaughey?
1: Mm-hmm.
15: I thought that was really, really well done. I love the whole.
1: What would you do if aliens landed and they told you that they listen to your show every day?
15: They'd be like, hey. Friday morning at 9. We clue you in. I'd throw them a t-shirt or something. I don't know. I don't. What do they have arms? I don't even know.
1: I know they'd be like, oh, what? I don't know what to do with a t-shirt.
15: Do I eat this? What do I do with this? Oh, that's so dumb. It's so dumb. No, I, and who knows? Maybe, remember in Close Encounters where they picked out Richard Dreyfuss as their contact?
1: Yeah.
15: What if they chose you? And you had to take all that knowledge back 100 years back across the universe?
1: Yeah.
15: 100,000 light years across, a billion light years across the universe.
1: That'd be terrible.
15: And you had to start your own civilization based on everything you know. How would that go?
1: Terrible. I'd just give up. I'd be like, no, I don't want to do all that.
15: The Biatch civilization. Oh man, could you? Right. The speech. That would be a whole separate topic. I don't know. There's so many questions. I mean, I don't know. I want to know. I'll never know. It'd be neat to know what's out there. And if it's here, roll it out. I mean, you know, what's the big deal? I don't know. It's like nothing can shock anybody anymore the way we're rolling. Who cares? Just friggin' show me the alien.
1: Right.
15: Whatever. What are you going to do about it? There's nothing to do about it.
1: I don't know that they have the alien. I feel like we would have seen the alien by now. Someone would have leaked the alien. I don't know. Whatever.
15: I think there's a probe that's been out there flying through space and who knows? I mean, what do they do in the movie? They go through a wormhole. You need the freaking wormhole to get one side to the other, I guess. But I would love to know. I think it'd be neat. I guess we're not going to, but it'd be fun. It'd be fun to do. It'd be fun to find out. It'd be fun to just hang out, you know, see what's up.
1: What's up, space?
15: See if we can talk in prime numbers and see if we get along. See if they. Teach them
1: go for a space cruise.
15: Teach them euchre.
1: They'll be like, what's Trump? Like, I told you it was diamonds like 4 times, man.
15: Oh, I want to know. I want to know so bad.
1: Why are Jacks high?
15: Come and get me!
1: Fingering the news and fisting the facts, I'm Biatch.

0: Hey, this is Lee Jennings from The Funeral Portrait. 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
1: Can't drink, can't drug, can't drown them away. 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
1: Delish.
0: So, delish. Drink it black and flavorful. And you'll love it. There's no going back, man. I'm telling you. You're going to love our coffee. It's called Poor Judgment.
1: It's so good.
0: Pick that up and feel good. Look good.
1: Man, you look good.
0: Oh, my God.
1: You look so good, dude.
0: Unbelievable. My pinky's out. I got my little coffee sipper.
1: Have you been moisturizing? You look great.
0: I moisturize. Oh, man. Feeling good. Looking good. All right. We have a bit of the news coming up, Bianch.
1: Yeah, dude. What is today?
2: Good morning. Still some congestion on the northbound interstate between 94 and 151 and on the westbound Beltline between Park Street and Todd Drive. Brake lights in the construction zone on John Nolan, and road work is causing congestion on AB between Femright and 1218, along with the usual traffic light and construction congestion downtown on East Wash Capitol Square and campus. Other main routes at the posted speeds, no crashes or delays. With your JJO traffic, I'm Stacey Kay.
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7: 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And you can actually book an appointment to go and like hang out with an associate and be like, hey, I'm engagement ring shopping. And they will go through all the different designers with you, and they'll go through, you know, here's a lab grown diamond, here's a traditionally mined diamond, and they give you the little jeweler's lens, and they go through clarity and all that stuff with you. And it's really cool. It's really neat. Or you can just walk in. You can always just walk in. But it's kind of nice to have that time set aside just for you. But let's say you go through all that and you're like, man, you know, these are beautiful rings, but I have something in my head and I would like to have a custom piece. Pa-pow. You can totally do that because they have those in-house goldsmiths. Again, that's how the magic happens. So, and even that piece, that custom piece that you make, with your associate at the Diamond Center and your goldsmith at the Diamond Center, that is going to be under that free lifetime warranty umbrella as well. So all of that is happening right there at the Diamond Center in Madison and Janesville.
8: Wow.
7: Milton Avenue, and then Gamma Road across from West Town Mall, West Side, the Diamond Center.
9: The name you know, Biatch. The news you don't need. The JJO that Morning was, News with Biatch.
8: I don't know if a minute ago Skee-Ball was in the studio. We were brainstorming about the Boneyard Radiothon, and I farted. Did you hear that?
7: Mm-hmm.
8: And she didn't even flinch. Matt must toot so much, she's just immune to it.
7: Yeah.
8: Because I'm like, oop, I'm sorry, I'm tooted. She's like, psh.
7: Yeah.
8: What the hell?
7: I know.
8: I'm sorry.
7: Just a disgusting house.
8: Sorry, lady.

0: Oh, it's just, I can't even imagine. I can't even. They probably sleep in separate rooms.
1: Yeah, I would.
0: How do you get any sleep up there?
1: I don't know.
0: Anyways.
1: And he snores. Okay, it is National Banana Split Day.
0: Oh.
1: You like a banana split?
0: Yeah, I do. I just I don't really order them much. I don't know why. It seems like a lot of ice cream. But
1: yeah, I think it's a two-person job.
0: Yeah, that's a big job.
1: It's National Kiss and Makeup Day, so if you're arguing, you know, or you can always just start a fight so you can make up. Oh, that's always kind of
0: cool.
1: Yeah.
0: Some people don't have to try. But.
1: That's very true. It is also National Park Service Founders Day. I am a big fan of our national parks. I'm a regular at parks. On August 25th, 1916, President Woodrow Wilson signed the Organic Act. The act established the National Park Service. As part of the Department of Interior, the National Park Service protects 400 areas across the 50 American states and territories and the District of Columbia. They are entrusted with the protection of national parks totaling 84 million acres. The first national park was, do you know?
0: Yellowstone.
1: Yeah.
0: Yes.
1: Established in 1872.
0: Yes.
1: Congress passed legislation to preserve the land as a public park that would benefit the Americans. This made America the first country in the world to create a public park solely for the benefit of its citizens. This would be the first of many steps that the government would take to create and preserve national land, forests, coastal regions, wildlife refuges, and historic sites for posterity. At the time when the National Park Service was founded, there were only 33 federally created areas. This included National Capital Parks, the National Mall, and the White House in Washington, D.C. Today, there are more than 400 areas, including 59 fully designated national parks that are looked after by the National Park Service, covering more than 84 million acres. They range from, there's one in Pennsylvania that's only 0.02 acres. To Alaska's Wrangell St. Elias National Park and Preserve, and that is 13.2 million acres.
0: I mean, the U.S. capital of parks has to be Utah, right? Bryce and Zion and Capitol and, oh my God, Utah is a gem, man.
1: National Park Service has 22,000 workers who are involved in permanent, temporary, and seasonal employment.
0: Didn't we just cut a whole bunch of those guys?
1: Yeah, I wonder how many there are now.
0: I mean, I guess the Yellowstone's been a little whack with crowds. But getting by, I mean, you know, I've been to Yellowstone so many times, and I don't see a lot of park people. They're very good at letting you...
1: It still says about 20,000 people.
0: ...wander around and do your thing, yeah.
1: Where was I? And an additional about 300,000 volunteers.
0: Has anybody been to Yosemite? Next time we go out west, we're gonna do our PCH one thing, and then we're gonna come back and we'd like to. I don't know which way we'd go out, but head over to Yosemite and maybe end up in Tahoe or something over there. Mm-hmm. I don't know. Yosemite looks amazing.
1: It does.
0: I really got to cross that off the list.
1: These parks welcome almost 300 million visitors every year.
0: Wow. That's crazy.
1: Yeah.
0: That is so many people all trying to get the same picture.
1: My goodness.
0: Yeah. I love it. Yeah, our parks are great. Thank God they're big enough that usually, you know, you can just don't go to Old Faithful.
1: So let's see. We are home to four official National Park Service sites. Apostle Islands National Lakeshore, St. Croix National Scenic Riverway Visitor Center, and the Ice Age Trail. What else? Devil's Lake, that's a state park. What about national?
0: Do you ever see pictures of, out in Yosemite, and, it's one thing we want to see, what's the waterfall that looks like it's on fire? Is it called Firefall? The sun hits it at just the right time.
1: Oh, yeah.
0: And it looks like the whole waterfall's on fire. It's incredible. It takes a weird angle to get it, I guess.
1: But. Yeah, Firefall. It's at Horsetail.
0: Is that Yosemite? That's Yosemite, right?
1: Yeah. On El Capitan.
0: El Capitan.
1: Makes it look like lava.
0: Yeah. Yeah, super cool.
1: It is cool.
0: Too much stuff to see, man.
1: It truly.
0: It's just overwhelming.
1: Like, this country is so vast. And there's just so much to see right here. And it's just, I don't know.
0: But I mean, as crowded as Yellowstone, and which is fairly close to us. And then you got Blue Ridge Parkway. You know, you got, it's all over the place. But as many people as go to Yellowstone, it's still, when you think about it, really not crowded. It kind of really isn't. It's that big. I mean, you can move around better than you should be able to. It's so big, you know.
1: Right.
0: At just Old Faithful, just if you want to avoid that and the traffic and a headache, just keep going. You're fine. It's just a pee stop with Old Faithful. Just keep moving.
1: I wouldn't mind going back to Glacier National.
0: Yeah, it was fun. Good hiking, like out for the bears.
1: Yeah,
0: it's gorgeous, beautiful. But go with a guide.
1: I suppose the next one we do, maybe we would take the horses on a trip. So, yeah.
0: Oh, yeah?
1: Yeah.
0: It's kind of badass.
1: Yeah, totally.
0: You could just drive out and rent some horses.
1: No. I don't like that.
0: Well, I'm just saying for time. You're talking about a two-weeker? I mean, by the time you drive out there, you do the thing.
1: Yeah, I know.
0: It sucks up a lot of time. Isn't it?
1: It does suck up a lot of time.
0: Yeah.
1: I know.
0: But,
1: yeah, who knows? Give me PC, too.
0: What, you got a horse sound effect?
1: Oh, no. No, apparently I have nothing. Apparently I have...
2: You're a trip, Senator. Oh, a nice trip. Yeah, very nice. We decided to drive down to see the...
0: Yellowstone.
2: It was a long trip, though. Virginia, Kentucky.
0: When I start getting close to the Corn Palace, this
1: right,
0: is what I saw.
1: Yeah.
2: It was just so magical to me to come from the north,
1: Mitchell,
2: where it's cold, to the south, where it's warm. See the tremendous differences from region to region
0: right.
2: in this incredible country of ours.
1: Mm.
2: My wife and I used to go down to Virginia every autumn to see the foliage turn. Virginia has amazing foliage.
0: Every dad should have to memorize that when they leave for a trip and then just start randomly quoting every 100 miles. Oh, it's the best. I love that. I miss you.
1: Yeah, rest in pepperoni.
0: Oh, my
1: Gene.
0: God. So Gene Hackman, one of the best.
1: All right, fingering the news and fisting the facts, I'm Biatch.
0: Doggy. Hi, how's it going?
3: Hey, you guys like to cruise. May I suggest seeing Yosemite via Amtrak? You can take it from Chicago through the mountains.
0: Oh, yeah. Did you do that?
3: I have not yet. It is on my bucket list, and I totally want to do it.
1: Yeah, Jimmy K, he takes the Amtrak. He likes the Amtrak route.
3: Choo-choo.
0: Yeah. Did you just say choo-choo?
3: I did.
0: That's pretty cool. What about, and where is that, where would you leave out? Did you say Chicago? Where would it leave?
3: Yeah, it's the Zephyr from Chicago to Emeryville, which is San Francisco. Spend the night in San Francisco, then a train down to Merced and a bus to Yosemite. Dude, you could drink the entire time.
0: Oh, geez.
1: I'm going to sell him on that.
0: I'm on a GLP. I got to.
1: You are not. Shut up.
0: Can't drink anymore, weirdly. No, I've heard great and seen great pictures of that. Great. Great. Looks like great memories, man. Yeah, that definitely be something I would investigate. Yeah. Very nice. How much is something like that?
3: Too much, but well worth it.
0: Okay. All right, Rand. All right, very nice. Thanks a lot, Jimmy K.
3: Yeah.
0: Yep, he's right. He ain't lying.
1: That would be pretty cool. I would do that. The Amtrak. I'd run a train.
0: I don't know. We haven't had a derailment in a while. I feel like I'd be tempting fate, but anyways.
1: Well.
0: Something for you to think about as we explore our national parks.
1: Great country.
4: Give me a break.
0: Right, cut.
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1: You got it. 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

0: There are certain types of personalities that, when brought together, will clash.
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0: Local H. Oh, shoot, I missed it. Missed my drum beat. Johnny and the Biatchelo, how's it going? Our furry friends need some help. 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We have a Chance the Beagle from Ridgeland Farms. 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There's a handful out there. So if you're interested, find out more about this week and other animals in the area that are available for adoption at WJJO.com. Chance, little Chance, ready for hugs and snuggles.
1: Super cute.
0: Yeah, super cute. All right, let's wrap it up, dude. Let's wrap it all up.
1: The trailer park tryst.
0: You're going to stick around for this one. You're going to like this one.
2: Good morning. Traffic is calming down, and it's all clear on the interstates and Beltline. Still brake lights inbound in the construction zone on John Nolan, and road work has been causing congestion on County AB between Femright and 1218. Plus traffic light and construction congestion downtown on East Wash, Capitol Square, and campus. Other main routes at the posted speeds, no crashes or delays. With your JJO traffic, I'm Stacey Kay.
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1: 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It's kind of like, oh, I would like a Three Seasons room. This is what I would like. And he just gives you the bid, and that's how we go about our day. Dude, I'm telling you, if you browse that projects tab, you might get some nice inspo going on. I love the very first picture of the couple in the hot tub. that's nestled into the composite deck, and they got lighting all around, and they got their fireplace going. It's just like, stop, come on. That is living the dream right there. 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And the composite deck, man, it just looks so nice and clean with those railings. We're putting lights on everything, dude. We are lighting it up. We're Litty Committee. Pergolas. We're doing pergolux because they're luxurious. Sun when you want it, shade when you want it. We're throwing lighting in that, too. You want a wood deck? That's fine. We're doing KDAT lumber. It's premium lumber. If it needs two screws, it's getting three. We are overbuilding on this bad boy. The Three Seasons rooms look so nice in there. Just click on that projects tab. 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You can also read some reviews up there. 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
3: 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Biatch with the news.
1: Dude, man, I don't know. I'm all for legal prostitution.
0: Good.
1: I'm not lying. I think we should legalize it, regulate it. Everyone,
10: let's do it.
1: Can be.

0: my favorite part of the movie.
1: If someone will pay a little visit to a trim shop, you might find two 930 turbos in a 911 slope.

0: San Francisco 49ers owner Jed York.
1: York.
0: Dude.
1: The owner, who's probably worth, I don't know what the average owner's worth in the NFL, $4 billion. It's got so much money. Got to be $2 or $3 billion.
0: Jed York has an estimated personal net worth of about $500 million. His family's overall fortune.
1: Oh, he's almost broke.
0: $8.5 billion.
1: Oh, okay.
0: Anyway, he got collared by police over the weekend on suspicion of engaging in prostitution. Oh, yeah. But that's not the bad part.
1: Uh-oh.
0: It the gets bad worse? Part are the, it's the details.
1: What could be worse?
0: It's always the details.
1: Entrapment.
0: According to court docs.
1: No.
0: Jed went hooker hunting online.
1: Guy.
0: Responded to an ad on an escort website.
1: Don't tell me it was a rest area.
0: No, John. It was worse.
1: Oh.
0: Responded to this ad. He arranged to have sexual activity with a female in exchange for how much? How much money is the owner of the 49ers negotiating sex for?
1: The owner, the main owner of the San Francisco 49ers.
0: $500 million net worth. How much is he paying for sex?
1: Man, you know, and where was he?
0: Let's see.
1: This is important.
0: Assuming in San Francisco.
1: I'm going to say, at least $1,000. Boom.
0: $140.
1: Oh.
0: Feels a little skeezy, doesn't it?
1: Oh, no, daddy.
0: The rendezvous was at a trailer park. When he got to the... No, there ain't nothing wrong with no trailer park.
1: Well, I don't carry a lot of cash on me either, so I don't think they take checks.
0: There ain't nothing wrong with a trailer park. I want you to hear me loud and clear. I wouldn't be where I am today if it wasn't for the loving of some nice trailer park girls.
1: I lived in a trailer park. My dad lived in a trailer park for about 5 years.
0: Is not the point here.
1: Right,
0: the
1: right,
0: point
1: right.
0: is he's the owner
1: that's the point.
0: Of the 49ers.
1: Yep.
0: People of that echelon don't even usually know where a trailer park is at, let alone drive into one.
1: Dude, this was in Ohio.
0: It was in Ohio?
1: I just looked it up.
0: Oh, because he's from Ohio.
1: Court records show that York, who was born 20 miles away from East Palestine in Youngstown, Ohio.
0: Yeah, he's from Ohio. So that makes sense that it was in Ohio. You've got to be kidding
1: me. He was home seeing his mother.
0: Bro.
1: I'm going to step out and get some milk and cookies. I'll be back in a couple hours, Ma.
0: Dude.
1: I just looked it up.
0: Busted and booked into county jail on two charges, engaging in prostitution and possessing criminal tools. The criminal tool was his phone.
1: I was going to say it was his penis.
0: And his penis.
1: There's a picture of the trailer park. The Wheat Hill Mobile Home Community Park in East Palestine. Yeah, it's your mobile home park in Ohio. Sure, kind of run down. Not brand new, not ancient, but somewhere in the 80s.
0: He's married. He's got a couple kids.
1: Well, now you're nitpicking, aren't we? Records show that York had a cell phone returned to him. Was this a sting?
0: Yeah.
1: Okay.
0: Oh, yeah.
1: That explains it.
0: He got to the trailer park and the cops were there, not a lady.
1: I wonder what website, I wonder where he went. Does it say? Does it say like...
0: It doesn't give the website.
1: Like hot youngstowntang.com? What's he doing? $500 million. Comes after York filed for divorce from his wife Danielle back in May.
0: Mm-hmm.
1: Oh, he's on the loose, dude. He just wants some dirty. That's all. He wants to be tied up and spanked a little bit.
0: Dude, you have $500 million.
1: Two sons.
0: Dollar net worth.
1: Yeah, but...
0: Are you telling me you can't...
1: Well, you want to keep it real. There's like paying for sex, and it's like keeping it real.
0: Yeah, how's that going?
1: Well, you're young... Dude, have you ever been to Youngstown? Okay, blue collar town up by the Pennsylvania border. I've been there before. Trust me, it's nothing to write home about. Every movie you've seen about high school football and coal mines, think Youngstown. Okay, there's not a lot of options in Youngstown, probably unless you go up to Cleveland.
0: Yeah.
1: Or Pittsburgh or whatever. I don't think you've got a lot of options when it's like 9:30 on a Saturday night in Youngstown.
0: You know what you do? You masturbate.
1: Don't mind if I do. Look, I just saved $140. Jesus criminy. People with money. I'll never understand it. I'll never understand how it works. I don't know. You know, you're at your mom's house, it's Saturday night in Youngstown. I mean, I don't know if people would recognize him. I assume if he goes to a bar, football fans are going to...
0: I would think so. If you're from that area...
1: If you're from there, sure, you're probably pretty infamous. I mean, so you can't... You don't want it to get out, you know, that... I mean, part of me...
0: Are you telling me you don't have an old flame there that can give you a handy quick...
1: Part of me hates that it does ruin people's lives.
0: I know.
1: And I mean that. I mean, look, if I'm happily married, if I go out and pay $20 for a hando, you wouldn't go on here and try to ruin my life, would you?
0: No.
1: Da, da, da, da, da, da, da.
0: No. I would just tell Christy and ruin your life that way.
1: Bow. He probably has a private jet waiting at the Youngstown airport to take his ass back to. He owns, I think this guy owns like soccer teams and yeah, they're rich as H. So there you go. I don't know. Not a happy ending. Not a happy ending.
0: Dude, and he still didn't get his nut.
1: Right. And, here's the thing. But I guess you don't know who you're entrapping when you entrap somebody. That's what I hate about it. I just hate the whole thing, sting thing. I hate it. I mean, I don't know. Is there that much human slavery in Youngstown? I don't know. Maybe.
0: Maybe.
1: But why can't a guy who's stimulating the economy, among a few other things, drop a couple of hundo, feel good, go home, and forget about it? Where's the crime?
0: I don't know.
1: There is no crime unless it's...
0: Why can't, you know, some trailer park broad, you know, be registered with the state?
1: Right.
0: You know?
1: Right.
0: And be certified to give handos. I don't understand.
1: Is there any form of prostitution that's legal outside of Nevada? That's the question. Probably not. Hang on. Let me Google something here. I love the Google.
0: Yeah. I have another news story I want to do.
1: Hang on.
0: Fine.
1: Prostitution laws in Ohio. Complete ban. All aspects of the sex trade are illegal under the Ohio Revised Code.
0: Yeah, I'm sure. Yeah.
1: Criminal charges, both the person providing sexual service and the person purchasing, soliciting, and face criminal charges. Yeah. First time offense engaging in prostitution, typically third degree misdemeanor, 60 days in jail, $500 fine. Make him build a park. Who cares? It's so dumb.
0: Make him give money to poor kids.
1: It's so dumb.
0: Whatever.
1: He's divorced and, is she being enslaved? I mean, is she of her free will?
0: There is no she.
1: What? Oh, yeah, there wasn't even a her.
0: No.
1: It was a dude with a laptop.
0: Right.
1: I don't know.
0: Woman, Jack.
1: He's the victim.
0: Right.
1: He's...
0: Right.
1: There is no crime.
0: Right.
1: Here's what I'd say. If I knew it was him, I'd say, look, dude, it's late. We're all tired. How much money you got on you? Buy us dinner. We'll call it off. Let's go to Popeyes.
0: Yeah, right.
1: Call it off. And then you got to hang out with somebody famous. It's fun. You can blackmail him. Maybe he'll send you some tickets. Who knows? I mean, I just hate the whole... I hate the whole idea.
0: It's kind of wild, isn't it?
1: Yep. Hi, how's it going? It's because he's famous, dude. He's famous.
2: I think the pretty lady already answered my question that it was a dude on a computer, but is there a chart from $140 to like maybe like a $20 check? You know, how do you gauge that?
0: I don't know.
1: Yeah, I don't know. $140, very specific. I have no idea what that means. Yeah, is there like an a la carte? I don't know. If,
0: like maybe, you get a hug for $20.
1: That's got to be the whole finish,
0: and,
1: right?
0: And you grab a boob. I don't know.
1: Right. Right.
2: All right. Happy Saturday.
0: Yeah. Yeah. I just, permanently retired guy.
1: I'm like, look, let's look at this on a big scale. And I'll sit and argue for this all day. Tell me that these cops don't have something better to do.
0: I'd rather you be catching the super hammered people driving on the road.
1: I mean, how slow is it in Youngstown? Tell me there's not some crack deal going down in some alley in Youngstown.
0: Be catching the fentanyl people, you know? And be catching the people that are doing this with the kids. You know what I mean? But 40. I suppose you can't. I don't know.
1: And what do the rich guys know that we don't know about hot trailer park babes? What are you guys all doing out there?
0: Oh, I know enough about trailer park babes.
1: What is going on? Somebody call me from a trailer park. Let me know what's going on. We're going to get some hot OnlyFans action.
0: They have lots of love
1: That whole thing, though, pisses me off. It's not about him having money. It's about him. It's about two responsible adults doing something that affects no one. For the most part.
0: Right. I mean, ideally, you want it to be actual consenting people.
1: Right. Right? And then so you pose as a consenting people. You're not an illegal. You're not under some kind of, you know, sex ring or whatever illegal.
0: Right.
1: You're posing as somebody completely legal as an adult. That's not fair. That's not fair.
0: I don't know how that's... Isn't that entrapment?
1: I don't know. I'm sure he just wants it to go away.
0: But
1: he'll probably never go back to Ohio.
0: It's not entrapment. Yeah. I don't know.
1: But what?
0: Gets fuzzy for me. That's terrible.
1: It's terrible. For $140, you're gonna like, and it won't ruin his life. It's not gonna matter.
0: And you know what? At least it wasn't like the Cowboys guy who went to the same trafficked people.
1: No, you mean the Patriots guy?
0: Oh yeah.
1: What's his name?
0: Patriots guy.
1: Robert Kraft.
0: The trafficked people goddamn massage parlor. Mm-hmm. You know, at least it wasn't like that.
1: Yeah.
0: That was skeezier to me than this.
1: That was an entrapment. That was a long-term investigation.
0: Yeah, exactly.
1: And those guys knew what they were doing and the women they were with.
0: This is like a dude, yeah. He's in the middle of an effing divorce.
1: Right.
0: You know, he's probably going through it right now.
1: Show me the crime.
0: You know.
1: That's what I would ask.
0: You know, not whatever. I'm sure he's an asshole in 85 different ways. I'm sure.
1: And a little stingy.
0: You know, right. And clearly cheap. But
1: not a crime. Not a crime.
0: Right.
1: Hi, how are we doing here?
3: Good morning.
1: Oh, finally, some common sense.
3: How are you doing today?
1: We are good.
0: Oh, I'm much better now. How are you?
1: Fixing problems.
3: I am very good. I do not know what we are talking about, but Piyosh, my beautiful girl, I just want to tell you that I miss you. I want to give you a kiss, please.
1: Okay, so this is kind of what we're talking about. This is kind of on track with what we're talking about. You ain't got $140 on you, dude.
3: I got $142.
1: Done?
3: You need to borrow, Jonathan.
1: Oh, you're not getting it back. No.
3: Okay. I don't need it back.
1: Right.
3: I will call your mother for her debit card number later.
1: Oh, okay. All right. Fair enough.
3: Can I tell you one thing, guys?
1: Yeah.
3: I want to tell you that 300,000 pounds or whatever we are getting for beef in the U.S. of the A, China rejected it. It's not good meat. So please support your local farm. You got to buy local.
1: The other half of the cow drops.
0: Yeah.
1: Here we go. Now it's coming in. All
0: I
1: right,
0: concur.
1: Man.
0: Yeah.
1: All right, buddy. I appreciate it.
0: My local beef.
3: All right. Be arch, my baby girl. Please take care of yourself. I love you very long time.
0: I love you too. Good so buddy. Much.
3: And Jonathan, you little boy, you listen to me right now. I want you to have a very good day today.
1: All right. I love you, man.
3: Whoa, you cannot say it. I got to say it first.
1: Okay, go ahead.
3: Jonathan what? Danger, you dirty dog. I love you.
1: I love you too. All right, talk to you later.
3: All right, ciao.
1: You think of those freaking hot San Francisco 49 cheerleaders. Dude, and this guy's at the trailer park. I'm just saying, it's Saturday night. It's 9:30 in Youngstown. $140
0: Yeah, you know, and he's like, what, mid-40s? He doesn't know how to go out and pick up anybody.
1: Wow.
0: He's kind of a dorky-looking guy.
1: He does. I noticed that. I noticed that in his picture. He's
0: kind of a dweeb.
1: Yeah, I don't know how he'd fly in a bar.
0: Not good.
1: Alone
0: dude.
1: In Youngstown at a sports bar. Yeah.
0: Everybody'd be like, oh. They're
1: like, all right, who's this?
0: He needs a wingman.
1: They think he's like an undercover guy.
0: Yeah.
1: If he walked in with a tweed jacket on.
0: Yeah, he looks like a cop.
1: You know, so anyways, wow.
0: All right.
1: Way to go, big spender. But not a crime.
0: This is why you go for the $700 prostitute.
1: Being cheap is not a crime. There you go. I said my piece.
0: Like when, what's his face?
1: Probably why his wife dumped him. He wouldn't spend $140 on dinner. Who knows?
0: Was it Elliot Spitzer? Yeah, he had the expensive hookers.
1: Oh, yeah.
0: And, and Blake Patton, he goes, you're not paying for what they do to you. You're paying for them to keep their mouth shut.
1: Shut it.
0: Yeah, and it's like, yeah, I suppose that's what it is, man.
1: Yeah. Well, he's been under a lock and key and under the grip of, is it his family or his ex-wife's soon-to-be ex-wife's family, I wonder?
0: It's his family.
1: Okay, there you go. So he's been under the thumb, and he ain't got no shame in the game, dude. He's out to get a little funk out there.
0: Yeah.
1: You know, get a little crazy. He ain't got crazy in so long, you go crazy. I know how it works. Put that on the t-shirts.
0: Look out.
1: Look out.
0: Oh, no. Fingering the news and fisting the facts, I'm Biatch.

0: their parents' disappointment.
1: Nobody knows better than me that you're a lost cause.
0: Is your entertainment yet up to no good with Johnny and D. Mornings, 94.1 JJO.

0: 94.1 JJO, Autumn Kings, and gone there, Johnny to be on Chile. 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
1: yeah,
0: homecoming, if you will. Bill Murray at the Landmark in Milwaukee, and so many things up there. 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
0: Dude, it is a three-bean blitz, man. I put this coffee in my coffee.
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0: I'm going to go out on a limb here and say it's the official coffee of Madison, Wisconsin. Can I do that?
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0: Well, Foo Fighters. JJL, hello everyone. How's it going? There's a case of a freak badminton accident. This is really interesting. Horrible story. Interesting story, though. New Jersey family of a six-year-old girl killed when a metal badminton racket shaft broke free from its handle and pierced the skull of the six-year-old. And the brother was swinging it. And I guess the metal, it broke down at the handle, I guess. I assume.
1: That's crazy.
0: And this was the lawsuit against the badminton company, Franklin Sports. They were at their lake house in Limerick, Maine. And they started playing badminton. Lucy and her younger brother were watching nearby when her brother swung a racket at the shuttlecock. See, I thought somebody choked on a shuttlecock. Turns out. The racket's head and metal stem separated from its handle, flew through the air, and the exposed metal stem hit Lucy in the temple and went into her skull. Lucy airlifted, died from the injuries. Horrible for the brother. Jesus, criminy.
1: Yeah.
0: The badminton set manufactured sold by Franklin Sports had been provided with the family's rental cottage, according to the complaint. So it's probably 100 years old.
1: That's what I was wondering, too.
0: The lawsuit alleges the racket was defective, unreasonably dangerous because its handle metal stem not adequately secured. Also claims the adhesive connecting the pieces were defective. I bought the badminton set at Dollar General. That was a piece of crap.
1: Yeah.
0: That thing, I think that we couldn't even, the net wouldn't even, such a piece of crap. The rackets held up okay. The net was a piece of junk. I guess you don't need much of a net when you're drunk in the backyard for badminton. Lawsuit alleges the racket was defective, unreasonably dangerous, not secured. Claims the adhesive was defective. Racket lacked a secondary restraint to keep its metal portion from becoming a projectile. I would have never guessed there would have been a secondary restraint.
1: No.
0: I don't even know what that would look like.
1: No.
0: On a cheap, made-in-China badminton racket.
1: Yeah.
0: Franklin Sports also failed to adequately warn consumers that metal stem could separate. Never seen that before. Lucy's three siblings witnessed the incident while her parents heard her screaming and rushed to her aid seconds after. I mean, just a sickening story, but Franklin Sport has no comment. What's your initial take on an old...
1: Well, that's what I want to know.
0: College badminton set that's been... dried out, sitting in a storage garage for who knows how many years. That's a tough one.
1: I feel like I get it. The family's going through it and they're kind of wanting someone to blame. And they're like, we want to make sure this doesn't happen to another family. And it's like, dude, it was kind of a freak accident.
0: Yeah, what are the odds? I wonder if... If they were close, and as he was swinging, then the top part came off, and he continued his motion, you know?
1: Right.
0: And it went that way. Instead of flying, because I can't get an image of that flying through the air with enough force and then sticking in somebody's head. It just feels like there's...
1: Freaky accident.
0: Yeah, freaky not hearing all of the story. I don't know. And I'm not, not taking anything away. It's horrible. I can't even imagine. But, how many times have you ever in your life had a badminton accident?
1: Never.
0: I mean, I may have been drunk and tripped over the picnic table or something, but broke my leg.
1: I've never played badminton long enough to actually analyze the integrity of the
0: equipment.
1: Rackets. Yeah, you know what I mean?
0: Right. Like, everybody, you know how many people right now are running to the garage to throw out badminton rackets? Everybody's like, we've had this since my parents in the 60s. Burn it all down. You've never played badminton more than 5 minutes?
1: Never.
0: Oh, love badminton.
1: We get bored.
0: What?
1: Yeah.
0: Oh, there is no boredom in badminton. Good Lord, have mercy. You get four drunk people out there playing badminton, it's a blast. And then, you know, there's no boundaries. You just kind of stick to your side, you know, flick at it. I love badminton. I love trying to lay it right over the net with a soft shot, like a drop shot, you know, in tennis.
1: Yeah.
0: You can time it out, right? And then sometimes you get so drunk, you swat it so hard, it sticks to the in the tree and can't get your shuttlecock back. So there you go. That's the tragedy. Check your badminton sense. I just can't believe we didn't kill each other with jarts. When my sister and I would throw them over the house at each other without knowing where the other person was. And that was the idea. We literally were trying to stab each other with jarts without saying it.
1: Those were actually, yeah. I mean,
0: that had potential.
1: Not badminton rackets.
0: Through your foot, right through your skull. I mean, yeah, I don't know why, what compelled us to stand on each side of our house and throw jarts without knowing where the other person was? Was it just, were we doing aerodynamic experiments? Were we, what? Well, my, stuck a jar through my sister's skull. She's out in the garage. I got her wrapped up. What do we do now? Well, let's have some Kool-Aid and talk about it. So anyways, there's your current nightmare. We can't have anything nice, folks. I don't know what to tell you. We can't have anything nice. I am a little concerned about your lack of enthusiasm for badminton sports. If I bought a set and had you and your gal pal over for some martinis and badminton, would you be interested in that?
1: Sure.
0: Now answer me like I'm your friend. Would you be interested in that?
1: Sure.
0: Okay, that's a little bit better. 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I think it is the way to go. It fixed my knees right up. What was I doing the other day? I'm doing leg lifts again. And
1: I can tell.
0: I'm playing... Well, where do you see the tight shorts I wear at badminton?
1: I can hardly wait.
0: You are going to be impressed. No, we were playing pickleball in Windsor there. And I'm telling you, I'm moving around like a pro out there. I cannot believe. 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I'm actually playing pickleball. 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

0: 4-1-J-J-O, the warning and cursing. Beyonce coming over the coffee break. She got coffee and donuts.
1: Yeah, I do.
0: And you're going to be the donut bitch. I didn't see that in the script. I don't know where that came from.
1: Well, some bitch.
0: Anyways, if you'd like some coffee and some donuts, and you're at work and you're trapped like we are, at least enjoy some something hot and tasty with Poor Judgment Coffee. Let us know where you're at WJJO.com. We had some calls from the prison up in Portage. I don't know. Are you allowed in the jail?
1: Sure.
0: All right. So you could get a coffee break, too, with the Viatch from Brouhaha, TNT Catering, and 94.1 JJO.
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0: All right, man. We're out of here. I got $140 burning a hole in my pocket. I'm wearing sunglasses. I got a pack of smokes. Heading to the trailer park.
17: Well, good for you, dude.
0: Hey, what are we doing tomorrow here?
17: We have a hump day news, a sex fix replay, and some finger wrestling.
0: Ah, yeah. It's a numbers game this morning on a sex fix. If you want to check that out tomorrow, we'll straighten you all out. Here's Justin McKinney rolling in on your last lap.
18: Got two kids. They're not Super Bowl babies, though. We all know what Super Bowl babies are. If you've seen the commercial the last couple of years during the Super Bowl, apparently 9 months after the time of the Super Bowl, there's a rise in births. So the NFL put out this commercial. You know, showing, oh, these are all the babies born 9 months after this year's Super Bowl. This is how old they are now. So the NFL's taking credit for this. Like, mom and dad are watching the Super Bowl. They get horny. They go into the bedroom, have sex. 9 months later, there's a baby. Okay, first of all, do you know what other event, what other day happens within a week of the Super Bowl every year? Valentine's Day. Exactly. I think that's when married guys are getting laid. Ladies, is there any day a man is less attractive than Super Bowl Sunday? Ooh, beer breath and buffalo farts. I gotta have that. I can't keep my hands on. I love the way your belly sticks out under that replica jersey. You look just like Tom Brady with your old deflated balls.
17: Here.
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1: Something takes a part of me. 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
1: I have these windbreakers I wear to work, and the material is cold.
2: Yeah.
1: It's not cotton. It's not denim. It's, what is that? What is that material? Yeah. It's that stuff. So, like, you stand out in this way, it, like, freezes your scrotum. It just sucks. It's just stuck.
2: Sorry about your scrotum, dude. Like,
1: oh, what is happening?
0: Johnny and D, JJO.
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9: 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It's coming up after a 90s at noon warm-up lap from Nirvana.

Madison Solid Rock, 94.1 J Joe. Chris Jericho has a lot of jobs, man. He's a wrestler. He's also got a Kiss tribute band called Quarantine that actually has opened up for Kiss at conventions, playing 80s Kiss, which the current lineup of Kiss doesn't play, so it's pretty cool. And then, of course, he's got his, I think this counts as his full-time job, singing for his band Fozzy on JJO.

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You get a say in every song we play, 1 through 5. 5 being the best, M for more, L for less. Have you given us your take on the new Shinedown yet? 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

Madison Solid Rock, 94.1 GJO. I got my Sphere ticket. I got a ticket. I got to sit next to Brutus. Him and I are going together. I think we're right around Halloween, like the 26th. But I got my Sphere ticket, and I am psyched. Did you guys enjoy Rockfest this year? I love Rockfest every year. This year was exceptional, and this man did an awesome job. Des Rocks on JJO. Hey, yo!

Madison Side Rock 94.1 J. Joe. They were awesome. Was that last week or the week before I went to see them in Milwaukee? I've been to a lot of concerts this summer. They were awesome. And so was Eve Under Fire opening up for them. We'll check the whole concert calendar so you don't have to remember after Volbeat.

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5: On this day in 98, Godsmack came out with their debut album, which actually was on sale in like the Boston, New England area in like comic book stores for a long time before it became big. Sully covers that a little bit in his documentary. Let's spend some time with it now.

Madison Side Rock, 94.1 JJO, gold and platinum and then multi-platinum. And now we're looking at variation versions. Out this day in 98, the debut self-titled from Godsmack.

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0: 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I put this coffee in my coffee.
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0: Madison's All Rock 94.1 JJO. We're dealing with big anniversaries today. Big anniversaries. Godsmack and also Rob Zombie's solo debut with Hellbilly Deluxe.

Madison Sot Rock, 94.1 JJO. They're from the most famous surf family of all time. The brothers who formed this band, The Flies. They also own a sunglasses company. If you own Black Flies, it's theirs.

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1: Ew. And Sex Fix Replay. We'll play a little game called Let's Make Some Babies and worry about the consequences later. It's all tomorrow on the JJO Morning Show.

0: Yo, my Radiothon for the Kids returns Thursday, August 27th. 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
11: 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It's out there.
12: Sunshine mixed with clouds at times this afternoon, with daytime highs approaching 80. Winds out of the southwest, 8 to 15 miles per hour. Partly cloudy skies again tonight. Slight chance of thunderstorms. Lows level off around 65. I'm weatherology meteorologist Paul Trombley. Currently 76.
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You got to say in every song we play. 1 through 5, 5 being the best. M for more, L for less. 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

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They have given us an autograph poster for D's Radiothon for the kids. It's framed. 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Lots of cool stuff. 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Make sure you are checking all of that out for D's Radiothon for the kids. This is the latest from Black Moods, Time Bomb, JJO.

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They played the first band camp ever out on Willow Island. 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
1: Ew. And Sex Fix Replay. 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It's all tomorrow on the JJO Morning Show.

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JJO, Royal Blood's new album, Dead Company, will be available everywhere November 13th. Off that record is their latest, 10 over 10. 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

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JJO, the lovely ladies in plush have a new album coming out September 18th titled Mass Hysteria. Off of that is their latest, Animalistic. 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

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You get a say in every song we play. 1 through 5, 5 being the best. M for more, L for less. What's your opinion on the latest from Poppy? 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

0: quite Friday, Kiki. I don't know if you know that or not.
1: I'm aware.
0: Not quite the same. I was coming in today going, you know what? I'm motivated. I'm ready to go. And then I immediately lost it. I mean, immediately. So, yeah, just going to say we're here. Deal with it, everybody, myself included. I think we should have some fun today. It's really going to depend on you, Kiki, if you're going to, you know, actually
1: put forth any effort.
0: You contribute to the show, okay? You can't just be a pair of boobs. Actually, no, that's not true. That's very entertaining. Never mind. Forget I said anything negative about the breasts. No, we're going to have some fun, get you through this Tuesday. And, of course, as I always like to say, that gets you one step closer to the weekend. I know it seems crazy to think about Friday right now, but not for this guy.
1: It's a countdown.
0: It's a countdown. Anyway, we'll be back with more. It's Brock and Kiki on JJL.

Russ and Solid Rock, 94.1 JJO. Rock, Kiki, all right. Tuesday, what do we got lined up? Dumb vocabulary coming up. We're going to talk the Mexican cartel and their wonderful social media presence. Bad people, but their social media is on point. Plus, I think we got a fun little fact about whales. Yeah. What? Who doesn't learn more about whales? I know I do. I love it. And, of course, all the best music. Thank God for that. All right. We're going to be back with more right now. Tool. It's 46 and 2 on JJO.

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1: 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JJO, we are everywhere. Make sure you find us on your smartphones, your smart speakers. If you need your JJO fix, man, we are there. Almost annoying, like a rash, but like not a bad rash. Just one that's kind of there, itches every once in a while. Put a little cream on us, we're fine. Anyway, let's get back to the music with Evanescence. Who will you follow on JJO?

0: Madison, Solid Rock, 94.1 JJO. We'll stick around. Stupid Quick, he's on the way. Stupid Quick, yes and yes. We are talking UFOs, cougars, and hair care.
1: Are cougars women?
0: Cougars?
1: Or cougars?
0: What do you think? Kiki, you know me.
1: Very fast cat.
0: Kiki, you know me. If I mention cougars, do you think I'm talking about a furry woodland creature with big teeth or a sexy, horny, middle-aged woman with big, tan, freckly, fake boobs?
1: Probably the latter.
0: Yeah, you got it. Bingo. Bango, bongo. Anyway, all that and more. Coming up right now, the warning kerosene on JJO.

0: Madison, Solid Rock 94.1 JJO. All right, let's do it. Stupid quickies. Well, let's kick it off with this. If the news broke tomorrow that several UFOs had landed and aliens were confirmed to have arrived on Earth, how would you feel? Well, according to a new survey, Americans are twice as likely to feel curious versus fearful. So it's 38% curious, 17% fearful about the confirmed existence of aliens. Although 55% of people admit that we are not prepared as a society to handle aliens landing.
1: This is a real survey.
0: I think the numbers would be much different because right now we don't have any hard proof. But if there was some hard proof, even if it was just a dead alien or like an irrefutable, that is a UFO, crashed, whatever, I think more people would be, you know, Mars attacks now. Knock, knock, knock, knock. Knock, knock. Then we got to play that weird country song. Only you. It's the only way we can defeat them. Anyway, so aliens, man. We're the aliens, man. What about this? It's not cougar hunting. It's cougars out hunting. How about that, Kiki? Oh. Would you date someone 10 years younger? More older women are saying absolutely. A new survey found more than a third of women in their 60s and nearly a third in their 50s would consider dating someone at least a decade younger. Researchers say women are increasingly prioritizing chemistry, shared interest, and energy over age.
1: Nice.
0: Sounds like these older ladies just want to get plowed by some young stud
1: They do.
0: That's all it is.
1: Much deserved.
0: They got rid of their first husband, got a nice paycheck off of that first marriage, and now they just want some young buff stud to just wreck them.
1: 100%.
0: Just, they got themselves a nice little setup, all right? They're at the pool, getting tan, getting those big freckly mom bombs on there, and they want some young stud to just bad baby.
1: Jeez.
0: That's what they want. Kiki, wow. Admit it.
1: Yeah. Oh, 100%.
0: See?
1: Yeah.
0: See?
1: If I was single.
0: And you're married to a stud.
1: Yeah. Oh, well, yeah. Yes, no, yes. She said it. Sure.
0: I don't like your tone on that one.
1: Young, more energetic person. Sure.
0: You guys want, you know what? You want like a young, a dumb, hot Labrador or a gold retriever. Just happy.
1: Fetches everything for us.
0: Just a happy dumb guy with a big old hog and that is just going to take care of those needs when mama needs it, right?
1: Okay. Anyway. I'm uncomfortable.
0: That was because you're thinking it, aren't you? I'm not going anywhere, lady. Lastly, in a random and honestly very surprising study, Arkansas is the state where people spend the most on hair care. Virginians spend the least. I guess it costs a lot to maintain those beautiful flowing mullets to impress your female cousins. Charlene, check it out.
1: All natural, baby.
0: Maybe it's the hot, sticky Arkansas humidity, so you got to have a lot of product in there.
1: For sure.
0: I don't know. Those hillbillies apparently take good care of their hair.
1: Yeah, you know, it's true. The humidity is terrible. You gotta tame the frizz.
0: You gotta tame the frizz, especially in that mullet. You don't want a curly mullet. That looks ridiculous. Flowing out of your T-top IROC Camaro, all right? While you're blasting Leonard Skinner, brother. Going to pick up your cousin on a date. That's surprising. And by the way, you know another name for a mullet is a Kentucky waterfall. Arkansas waterfall. Kentucky top hat, Arkansas waterfall is what it is. So. All right. Anyway, there you go. That is your stupid quickies for a Tuesday. We'll be back with more. It's Brock and Kiki.

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0: Dude, it is a three-bean blitz, man. I put this coffee in my coffee.
1: Caramely, chocolatey, delicious-y.
0: I'm going to go out on a limb here and say it's the official coffee of Madison, Wisconsin. Can I do that?
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12: Madison Solid Rock, 94.1 JJO. Hour number two on the way. We're going to talk Mexican cartel and social media. Believe it or not, those two go together. Yeah. It's quite the story. Plus, Wham Bam Tailgate Jam. It is so exciting to say football is back, baby. And no one does it better than JJL. I'm going to give you all the details on that. Plus, of course, ton of great music on the way. I got the latest from Bill Murray and just a few. I got 9 Point in there. Right now, the Chili Peppers' Other Side on JJL.

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Well, this band is going to be at the Landmark Credit Union Live on September 15th. 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It's Bill Murray, always lets you down on JJO.

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Madison, Solid Rock, 94.1 JJO. Well, look, I know summer is almost over, but that does mean good stuff. More specifically, football season is back, and no one whams, bams, or tailgate jams better than JJO. I'm going to give you all the details here in just a little bit. It's Brock and Kiki on JJO.

0: Tomorrow with Johnny and Dee. Hump Day News has scientific reasons why you should be more touchy-feely.
1: Ew. And Sex Fix Replay. We'll play a little game called Let's Make Some Babies and worry about the consequences later. It's all tomorrow on the JJO Morning Show.

JJL. Oh, it feels good to say. Wham Bam Tailgate Jam at Tanner's Bar and Grill is back. The first tailgater of the year, Saturday, September 12th. Put it in your calendars now, 4:15 to 6:15. Bucky, take it on Western Illinois. Pff, not even in the center. 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Lame. Bad sports reporting. 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Dude.

0: The Kids returns Thursday, August 27th. 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
1: Starting off with congestion on the northbound interstate between 94 and 151 and on the eastbound Beltline between the bridge and John Nolan, westbound slow at Sumala Highway. Brake lights in the construction zone on John Nolan, northbound Stoughton Road at East Buckeye, westbound K at Q and 12 west at K. No crashes or delays, just traffic light and construction congestion downtown on East Wash Capitol Square and campus. With your JJO traffic, I'm Stacy Kay.
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13: 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Well, coming up, a Mexican drug cartel leader nicknamed Carlitos Rugrats is now facing narco-terrorism charges in the United States. It gets even better, Kiki. If you think that teaser's great, it gets even better. All right, all that and more coming up. It's Brock and Kiki.

0: because once is never enough. Here's all the crap you missed. The afternoon dump of news. 94.1 JJO.
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0: 1872. Congress passed legislation to preserve the land as a public park that would benefit the Americans. This made America the first country in the world to create a public park solely for the benefit of its citizens. This would be the first of many steps that the government would take to create and preserve national land, forests, coastal regions, wildlife areas, and historic sites for posterity. At the time when the National Park Service was founded, there were only 33 federally created areas. That included the national parks, the National Mall, and the White House in Washington, D.C. Today, there are more than 400 areas, including 59 fully designated national parks that are looked after by the National Park Service. Covering more than 84 million acres, they range from a tiny park in Pennsylvania that only has 0.02 acres to Alaska's Wrangell-St. Elias National Park and Preserve, which spans 13.2 million acres. These parks welcome almost 300 million visitors each year. Now, Wisconsin doesn't have any official national parks. We do have the Apostle Islands National Lake Shore, the Ice Age Trail, which is a national scenic trail, also North Country National Scenic Trail, and St. Croix, which is part of the National Scenic Riverway.
1: The Afternoon Dump, 94.1 JJO.

It's falling away from me. It's falling away from me. It's falling away from me.

0: Madison, Solid Rock, 94.1 JJL. Oh, well, 30-year-old Carlos Alberto Paez Pierda is accused of being a senior lieutenant in the Sinaloa cartel, allegedly trafficking meth, fentanyl, and cocaine into the U.S., laundering hundreds of millions of dollars and supplying weapons and fighters. His faction reportedly takes its name from the Nickelodeon cartoon Rugrats. Authorities even say his social media showed off weapons decorated with cartoon character Chucky. You know, the little kid with the crazy little one? So, yeah, so now Carlitos Rugrats, it all comes together. Here's an even more bizarre twist. The Mexican cartels are increasingly using TikTok, Facebook, and other social media, along with music, emojis, memes, and even fake job ads to make cartel life look glamorous and recruit young people. One analyst says the strategy is particularly aimed at young men from difficult backgrounds who may have few other opportunities. So apparently, even organized crime has figured out social media marketing.
1: So kidnapping children and forcing them into cartel and labor and all that, is that old school now?
0: That's you got to put together a
1: recruitment ad.
0: I love thinking about a bunch of like hardened murderous cartel guys with like net tattoos and doing choreographed TikTok dances.
1: Wow. Well, I guess that's the only silver lining, is maybe they're not like, you know, stealing children into their cartel, more so just letting it be their choice.
0: How would you do? How would you text in emojis that you need to traffic drugs? Would you maybe bag of flour, bag of flour, bag of flour,
1: money,
0: donkey emoji for because you're a mule, right? Mule emoji.
1: Oh, that's a good one.
0: Money emoji, gun emoji.
1: Jeez.
0: Bag of flour, smiley face emoji. How about that?
1: Or crazy.
0: Or crazy emoji. Yeah. Mexican flag, United States flag, or slash United. I could easily do this. Are they hiring right now? I feel like I could really do well.
1: The money is probably.
0: Here's my business card. I am the current social media marketing manager for the the Sinaloa cartel family. It is very dangerous. They pay great, but I am scared all the time at work. Anyway, there you go. I guess the cartel just blowing up on TikTok.
1: Watch your kids' TikToks.
0: Yeah, watch your kids'. Are you following the Sinaloa? Don't worry about it, Ma. Don't worry about it. Anyway, let's get back to the music with a band that is going to be at the Sylvie this Saturday. Details, trusted ticket link, WJJO.com. It's Dogstar, all in now on JJO.

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5: Weather. It's out there.
16: Slight chance for storms tonight. Otherwise, partly cloudy skies. Lows level off around 66. Winds out of the south, 8 to 15 miles per hour. Sunshine mixed with clouds at times again tomorrow. Slight chance of thunderstorms. Highs level off around 83. I'm weatherology meteorologist Paul Trombley. Currently, it's 79 degrees.
17: 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Hour number three on the way. Got a fun little 5 o'clock hour for you. Dumb vocabulary on the way. I got a fun little fact about whales. Whale, whale, whale. And, of course, all the best music. Guns N' Roses. Architects right around the corner right now. Godsmack. Whatever on JJO.

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Well, don't forget, you have a say in every song we play here on JJL, 1 through 5, 5 being the best, M for more, L for less. Tell us what you think of Architects' Broken Mirror on JJL.

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the way. You dummy. With your dumb words and sounds. It's mostly just sounds at this point. It's so dumb that it's just... caveman speak. All right, dumb vocabulary on the way. It's Brock and Kiki.

0: 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All right, let's get smirt with our dumb vocabulary.
1: Just when I think you couldn't possibly be any dumber, you go and do something like this.
0: Your dumb vocabulary for today, and I'm going to be honest, Kiki, you're not going to have a snowball's chance in hell in this one. No. This one's for the boys, okay?
2: Okay.
0: This one's for the boys. Ladies, you're not going to get it. Okay.
2: Set it out.
0: But we'll see what you can come up with. So your dumb vocabulary for the day, for the boys, a Michael Bay day.
2: A Michael Bay day. He's a director, right?
0: It's a Bay day.
2: Michael Bay does like documentaries?
0: No.
2: No. Okay. No. He's a director, right?
0: Yes, he is. Yes. Very Michael famous Bay. Director.
2: Okay.
0: Michael Bay day, or just Michael say Bay, Bay day, day for short.
2: Yeah. Oh, scary movies. He does scary movies?
0: No.
2: Gosh.
0: He does the movies with the twist. That's M. Night Shyamalan.
2: I feel like if I knew what kind of movies he produced, so, I would have more of an idea.
0: Let me tell you, I will help you out a little bit. So Michael Bay, very famous for Transformers.
2: Oh, that's...
0: He's done a lot of action movies, action I guess you'd movies. Say. Yeah, so a Michael Bay day.
2: Oh, is that like filming an action in the bedroom?
0: Why do you always make it gross, Kiki?
2: I'm not. I think that's a really great guess.
0: Man, he's got some great movies. Armageddon, Bad Boys.
2: I want a Michael Bay day.
0: You want like a action-packed...
2: Action-packed day in the bedroom.
0: No, Kiki.
2: With a camera.
0: You know what? You've gotten real gross the more we've done this.
2: I have not. You
0: unbelievable.
2: Stop it.
0: So a Michael Bay day or Bay day is not sick, Kiki.
2: What is
0: it's not gross. It's not inappropriate.
2: It's just
0: pervert.
2: You watch all the movies that he produced?
0: No.
2: Is that what it is?
0: Really, have some popcorn, watch Michael Bay movies. No, it's a day that just blows because everything in a Michael Bay movie blows up. It's explosions constantly. So I cannot believe it. I got fired from my job. My dog ran away and my girlfriend broke up with me. This has been a Bay day. All right. Everything is just blown up around me. Everything.
2: Nice.
0: Yeah.
2: I like it.
0: There you go. Bay day.
2: I think mine also worked.
0: No, yours was terrible. Yours was just yet. I want you to blow this up in the bedroom.
2: Yeah.
0: All right? How about that?
2: Come on. I think that one's better for the boys.
0: And film it. No.
2: You're welcome, guys. They just gave me a great idea.
0: You know what? Your answer was very Bay. Blue, I don't know. Anyway. All right. That's your dumb vocabulary for a Tuesday. We'll be back with more. It's Brock and Kiki.

0: get up. No good.
1: Although I tell you what, I helped somebody hitch a trailer, and they had a brand new freaking truck with the camera. And that was so damn easy.
2: One minute I'm dreaming about a threesome with my wife and Sofia Vergara, and the next minute I'm thinking about truck hitch alignment.
1: Yeah, man.
2: You're
1: a dude.
2: I'm a guy.
0: Johnny and D. J.J.O.
3: Traffic on the eastbound Beltline may still be recovering from a previously cleared accident at Southtown Drive. Westbound slow at Todd Drive and Seminole Highway. Other areas of congestion include the construction zone on John Nolan, 12 West to K, eastbound K at Q, and County A.B. between Femright and 1218. No crashes or delays now, just traffic light and construction congestion downtown on East Wash Capitol Square and campus. With your J.J.O. traffic, I'm Stacy K.
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0: right. Just a fun little fact. Like, huh, where'd you get that fun fact? One of those little fun fact books? Did you find in one of those little fun fact books that you get for people's toilets? For their restrooms? Remember, that was a big thing. Give people like 101 funny jokes.
1: Oh, on the back of the toilet?
0: Or 101 golf tips or 101 fun facts. Back when we had books in our bathroom areas, they were just covered in
1: dust and
0: toilet
1: poop particles.
0: Poop particles. This book's disgusting. Anyway, fact and opinion on the way. It's Brock and Kiki.

JJO Customer Service Policy states, the listener always comes first.

0: Ohio.
1: All right, let's do it. Fact and opinion time. A cool fact, man. Boy, I got so many. Want to do one about a whale? Sperm whale?
2: Yeah.
1: Okay. Nature's crazy. One of the sperm whale's main defense mechanisms is defecating.
2: Oh.
1: They release so much that it's hard to see through the wall of the brown in the water.
2: Ooh.
1: So when a sperm whale specifically feels threatened,
2: it just
1: lets it rip like me after Taco Bell.
2: I was going to say.
1: And just makes this.
2: I think a lot of people can relate to that when they get scared. They
1: mess their shorts.
2: Yeah.
1: That's very good. That's a good point.
2: Like a common thing.
1: And to be honest, most things are going to stay away from you. They mess their shorts.
2: Yeah.
1: That's very good. That's a good point.
2: A common thing.
1: And to be honest, most things are going to stay away from you, whether it's maybe someone trying to kidnap you, someone trying to fight you.

0: I just, you know, my pants.
1: Yeah.
0: And that is one way that will probably keep you from getting kidnapped.
1: Unfortunately, there's still probably a handful of people that won't deter them, but it's because men are very creepy. But joke's on you. I'm into that. But yeah, I honestly, I think this would work in most of the animal world, humans included.
0: Yeah, I do too. Wow. Yep. That's got to be a lot.
1: Sperm whales are huge.
0: They're huge.
1: It's huge.
0: Ain't a big enough turlet for that guy.
1: With the ocean. That's the about ocean. It. Even then, it's like, whoa, it's a, Ocean's crazy. I was just watching some ocean. There's this Reddit thing. It's called like thathlophobia.
0: What are
1: thathlophobia? Okay. Anyway, it's like the fear of
0: the unknown, like the deep depths of the ocean.
1: Yes.
0: Yeah.
1: And it's the most terrifying I don't know why people even go to that, because it's nothing but the ocean and how terrifying it is.
0: Yeah.
1: And I mean, this is right in there with it. Yeah. Now your death is going to be in the dark, deep blue sea surrounded by sperm whale dookie.
0: Yeah,
1: come on.
0: These creatures in there, they swim for a living.
1: Yeah.
0: You know, we can't outswim them. No. Why would you ever put yourself in a position?
1: I'm keeping my ass out the ocean. And now it's full of sperm whale dookie too.
0: Yeah, you never know what you're going to be swimming through.
1: Maybe they just have IBS. Maybe has anyone checked the... Maybe all sperm whales have lower intestinal problems.
0: Maybe he needs a pill.
1: Needs some Imodium. No, he needs some Skyrizi, all right? Nothing means everything. I feel much better now. Sorry, ended very stupidly. That is your fact and opinion for a Tuesday. We'll be back with more. It's Brock and Kiki.

Red JJL. Well, this next band was actually just in town about a month or two, a couple months ago. Anyway, we had a great time with them at the Sylvie. Well, they're coming back to the Pfizer Forum on November 13th with Dayseeker and Motionless and White. 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It's the Devil Wears Prada, so low on JJO.

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7: Weather. It's out there.
8: Slight chance for storms tonight. Otherwise, partly cloudy skies. Lows level off around 66. Winds out of the south, 8 to 15 miles per hour. Sunshine mixed with clouds at times again tomorrow. Slight chance of thunderstorms. Highs level off around 83. I'm weatherology meteorologist Paul Trombley. Currently 78.
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Madison, Solid Rock 94.1 JJO. Well, don't forget, you have a say in every song we play here on JJO. 1 through 5, 5 being the best, M for more, L for less. Tell us what you think of the latest from the Foo Fighters. 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

0: 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Final hour. Before we move on, I did want to mention something. I don't know if anybody knows this, but it's National Banana Split Day today. And I am sad because you don't like banana splits.
1: No.
0: Fruit. And I've always wanted to, like, or I shouldn't say I've always wanted, but I've wanted to get them before and share them with you. It really is the best bang for your buck. Would you like, you get three scoops of ice cream, you get a whole banana, other fixins.
1: I don't like fruit in my ice cream.
0: What are you talking about? You have you ever had raspberry flavored ice cream?
1: Well,
0: you know,
1: well, yeah, I like fruit flavored, and even if they have little chunks, but I don't need a full on like
0: banana,
1: you know, apple on top of my. You know, vanilla chocolate twist. I don't know. It's just weird.
0: I mean, maybe it is a little aggressive, but I like the flavor. Yeah, whole banana. Is it because you can't slap the banana against your face without making a mess? Is that the problem? No. Is that why you don't like banana splits? Like, I'd love to, but I just...
1: I like berries in my ice cream. Berries. A banana is just weird.
0: Berries and what else? No, I like banana splits. They're kind of old-timey.
1: My dad used to always get banana splits.
0: Banana splits, yeah.
1: That's I hate them.
0: And then he split. That's what
1: then
0: it was.
1: He split. And now I know I don't like them.
0: Every time I look at a banana split, I cry. He went out for a banana split and never came back. Instead of going out for a pack of cigarettes, he went out for a banana split.
1: Yeah.
0: And then he stayed out. That's why he came in. That's sad, Kiki.
1: Yeah.
0: You made banana splits
1: let's
0: sad.
1: Be honest. If I had it now, I'm not saying I probably wouldn't enjoy it. But I think that you're right. You hit the nail on the head. It's old-timey. A lot of people put, like, nuts on
0: top,
1: too.
0: You get nuts on there, and you got
1: don't like nuts in my ice cream either. But I guess I haven't had one as, a more recent adult.
0: It's
1: where
0: a good sharing one.
1: My palate has gotten a lot bigger.
0: Right.
1: So maybe I would enjoy it. It just seems like, it just sounds like something I wouldn't like.
0: It's the best bang for your buck. Yes, it is old-timey, but I think it's delicious. And it's a good sharing one.
1: Yeah,
0: you have a date, you share a banana split, you split a banana split.
1: You split a banana split. That's probably why it's
0: with
1: called
0: your
1: a
0: gal.
1: Split. I would rather have an old-timey, hot fudge sundaes.
0: Hot, and that is a classic one.
1: Yeah, without the nuts. It's just extra fudge and ice cream.
0: I will agree with you is that it is hard to compete. You look at a banana split, and then you look at, like, a triple chunky cookie dough, cookie dough brownie monkey sundae, and you're like, oh, okay.
1: Mackinac Island fudge.
0: Something like that, yeah.
1: What are we
0: cherry
1: doing
0: swirl
1: here?
0: Fudge with this, explosion.
1: Yeah, why are we eating bananas?
0: And then there's a... banana cut in half, thrown over some ice cream.
1: With some nuts on
0: some
1: top.
0: Some nuts on
1: Ugh.
0: There. You get the nuts and the banana.
1: I guess it's your best bang for the... I don't know. Yeah. Maybe it's expensive. I haven't ordered one.
0: Well,
1: so.
0: We're going to... No one orders them. They're free because no one orders them anymore.
1: Take this.
0: Anyway, go get a... go split a banana split. And
1: or don't.
0: If Kiki's dad is listening, I hope you enjoyed the ice cream, you bastard. All right, we're going to be back with more. It's Brock and Kiki.

0: has scientific reasons why you should be more touchy-feely.
1: Ew. And Sex Fix Replay, we'll play a little game called Let's Make Some Babies and worry about the consequences later. It's all tomorrow on the JJO Morning Show. Oh.

Madison, Solid Rock, 94.1 JJO. Well, hey, our furry friends need your help. You know, they need a home. They need some love. They need some affection. And I know you're going to love it, too. Anyway, check out our Pet of the Week, adoptable animal friends from the local area looking for those forever homes. This week's featured pet is Hermes. This handsome three-year-old cat is ready to leave the shelter behind and find a loving family of his own. He came to the Dane County Humane Society last week after being transferred from an overcrowded shelter and wasted no time showing everyone just how sweet he can be, and he wants to show you that too. So if you're looking for an affectionate feline who is happily going to soak up all the love you can give, Hermes might be the one for you. 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Don't miss out.

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12: 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We are everywhere. Still got a ton of great music here before we get out on this Tuesday. Send you on your way. Seven Dust in the mix. I got a perfect circle. Bill Murray plus rapid fire replay for you with Johnny Frack of Bill Murray to get you into it. How about that? Always fun to check those out. And much more. Right now, Breaking Benjamin, Something Wicked on JJO.

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1: Johnny Frank of Bill Murray. Real quick, rapid fire. No wrong answers. Go with your heart. Let's start with Whistle Solo in Winds of Change or in Patience.
2: Oh, my gosh. I don't even know. I don't know either of those songs. I'm so sorry.
1: So Scorpions, Winds of Change, you know, where he sings like in, anyway, okay, so let's move on from that one. Don't worry about it. Listen to him later and get back to me, okay?
2: All right.
1: What about Take On Me or Take Me Home Tonight? Do you know those ones?
2: Take On Me.
1: Very good. Vanilla Ice or Ice Cube?
2: Like the foods or?
1: No, the rappers.
2: Nah, I'm messing with you.
1: Vanilla Ice, very nice. Choco Taco or Flintstone Push Pop?
2: Choco Taco.
1: Very nice. God, those are so good. Would you rather see Bigfoot or the Loch Ness Monster?
2: The Hogman.
1: The Hogman. I don't even know what that is.
2: Look it up, dude.
1: Is it going to give me nightmares?
2: Yeah.
1: Okay, good. Last one. Would you rather fight 100 duck-sized horses or one horse-sized duck?
2: Duck-sized horses.
1: What would your plan of attack be? A lot of kicking, a lot of screaming. What are you going
2: to
1: do?
2: I'll try to bait them off a cliff.
1: Like lemmings!
0: Another round of rapid fire happens at this time Thursday during Discover New Music. Nowhere but JJO.

Madison, Solid Rock, 94.1 JJO. We'll stick around. We're going to wrap things up here with your What Did We Learn on the Show Today? Don't worry. Once again, we learned nothing. Don't even need to do the bit, but we do it anyways. Before I move on, though, I want to make sure you know that you can take a coffee break with the one and only D. Help her escape Big Friday, Big Hair Fridays, and Johnny, and she will bring you some of the morning show coffee, poor judgment, and some donuts. 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
8: Madison Solid Rock 94.1 JJO. All right, quitting time. Get the hell out of here. Before we go, let's take a quick look back at what we learned on the show. First thing we learned is the Cougars aren't being hunted. They're doing the hunting.
9: Yeah, we are.
8: Look out.
10: I'm a Cougar now, right? No. What defines a Cougar?
8: I think you got to be like maybe in your 50s.
10: Oh, you think?
8: I think so.
10: I feel like as I get older, the age gets older.
8: No, I think you're I think Cougars are maybe like mid to late 40s to like 50s. 60, 60 okay. Something.
10: All right,
8: yeah.
10: All right.
8: Yeah, right there. A little more silver in the hair.
10: Okay.
8: A little more freckles from the tanning.
10: I got some time like to that, get rid of you.
8: Yeah. Good luck. Good luck. What else did we learn on the show? We learned that Michael Bay, why do you got to blow everything up? Everything.
9: Just every single thing. That was an unnecessary explosion, Michael Bay. I don't think that fit into the plot of the movie.
10: It's Michael Bay Day?
9: Michael Bay Day.
10: That's really hard to say. Michael Bay Day. There we go.
9: And the last thing we learned on the show is, the Mexican cartel, wonderful at TikTok dances, all right?
10: I kind of want to go find it now. I don't want to support what they're, you know.
9: Oh, no, clearly they've murdered people and kidnapped people, for sure.
10: Yeah, they're terrible people, but now I'm interested. Yeah. I feel like I want to find it.
9: See what they're doing.
10: But I don't want to get flagged. What if they get flagged because I'm looking it up and they're like, oh, we need to keep an eye on this one.
9: Good way to get to
10: the
9: FBI.
10: She might be a new recruit.
9: Yeah. they're so good at it. It's crazy. They're so good at it. All right, anyway, that's what we learned on the show for today. Thank y'all so much for hanging out. We appreciate it. Plenty more to come. Tuesday's not done yet. Neither are we. And then, of course, we'll see you back here tomorrow for more of Brock and Kiki in the Afternoons. Okay, bye.